0: appreciate what happened today. And we look forward. We look forward to have a time with him. Thank you so much. And we say God bless you.
1: Every day with God is every day in victory and battle. 2 days ago, I saw a lady's testimony on how God saved her mom from an accident by the roadside. And then I remembered that God also did the same thing for me. So I have to share my testimony. Today is Friday, and on Monday, when I was coming back from work, I was walking by the roadside, and I was walking very tiredly, and I was walking right behind another woman, and so it looked as if my mini 29 and then I not miss my 29. So at a point she was afraid, and she thought I was an armed robber about to attack her. So she paved way for me to walk beside her. So I was walking beside her in the road, and so I was going, and I said to myself, I don't know if it was a prompting from the Holy Spirit or whatever happened, but I was like, okay, since the woman is afraid, let me just cross the road. Immediately I crossed the road, I just heard people shouting behind me, and then when I turned, I realized, I saw that a taxi came out of nowhere, and then it hit all the people I was working with. It hit about 4 people. Some people went under a car, others' necks were broken. It was very sad, and I am not too special, or I am not thanking God because I was spared or something, but I am just grateful that God was faithful. I'm very grateful that God preserved my life. My second testimony too is about how I was very sick right from last year through to this year. I was having problems with my leg. It's a problem that no doctor has been able to diagnose me. I wouldn't say all doctors, but most of the specialists that I visited have not been able to figure out what the problem was. So whenever this terrible pain comes, I crawl, sometimes I limp, other times I use crutches. It's that bad, and we didn't know what was wrong with my leg. So I came to the convocation very sick with this same leg pain. A while ago, I gave a testimony about how God healed me from that pain. So what happens is that it just comes and then it goes. When it comes terribly, then it will go back again. So this year it started again, and I decided to go and specialist asked me to go and do an MRI, and I went to ask of the price and did a booking. But when I heard of the amount, I was like, God, I can use this money to pay something in the house of God. My church needs a microphone. There are offerings that I need to pay. I cannot carry this money to go and book consultation, do an MRI, do x-rays, and afterwards, then what? Because whatever the doctor tells me, I'll come back to you and say, God, heal me. God, show me mercy and heal me. So, Father, why don't you just heal me so that I'll be free? After saying that prayer, and then I cried. I remember joining that episode that night, and then Pastor Elvis was praying about health-related issues. He kept on declaring upon our health. So I just cried unto God, and ever since then, I've been fit, and then I've been strong. I know that it will not come back again. It will not be like other times when after giving my testimony it will come again. But though I'll let them check it for me, I'm very grateful that for now I can walk and I can squat and I can buff, and I give all the glory to God. God bless you, Pastor Elvis, for your good work. God bless Lady Mercy, and God bless all of the Aya boys. Every day with God is every day in victory and power. Aya.
2: Share the link. Aya. Every day with God is every day in victory and power. Thank you, Jesus. 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So we should be any every affair, and God bless you. And that's the kind. Okay, yeah. Car, medical talk car first one. Now, medical day, me say. I said, yeah, car, metinamu twice. The postu car, no crampo, Eddie Bedia dancer said, Yanko, Yanko, watching birthday gift. I 14th March. Now, me actually.

0: 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Ah! 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It's healing my swing. And draw near ya flower. The Masuya me yan, say what day. Until me tear was and be a man, because me cousin me tear and me de Masumu Yemeno. And ne day, ya ya fawa, me bomb pie goo, my swings, catching uncle Poson Samia. 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Then me ba otes den yam coupon for papa so I am mammy meka se me dan a say shan can yon coupon din se wen ye nani and mammy. Me nyam yum testimony. 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Na mia ya any pet domi and me juma koso ey and ya ma ye ye ah and then I mean fine shin yan coupon any mun yam the bekan nan sas dan kanedi. Papa nyami sure what say aya.
1: Share the link, oh, share the link. Every day with God is every day in victory and pa. They didn't kind me die, Jojan Coupon was say. They thought to be a me that Pastor Evis has said, Pastor Evis, Yami Shrow. Say, we bring one man who quine. Namia, Minima Bushia, Minister Namin Fata, and a day, Massa be. But the Min Shrow. O ba nyankopon e de na ma o Lady Mercy so wa ma no hokwan na o bua na o so o bua ye de to so biem enko ma aya boy sinina ye chese mo basa ne dia ni nya ahode shunku bi na mi hwa mu nyina ma dance e di kan me kasa free Japan Asia Japan. 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As a minimum ba as a dear come de ba ote you see. 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A service, Miss Robo, my dancey, mammy. Na che I wasn't carved da da da. It's Miss Row, Bob, mammy. And I mean, show, Papa Stavis, and I mean, show. Bye bye.
2: Share the link, share the link. I want to thank God for His goodness to me. Yes. In the past 3 years, 2024, 2025, And this year, 2023, God has opened traveling doors for me. And the amazing thing is that I don't pay a dime when I'm going on these traveling opportunities. All tickets are paid for, accommodation and everything is sorted out. This year again, 2026, God has opened a door for me and I'm traveling to Malaysia. By the grace of God, I've gone to the embassy and my visa is ready. I'm picking it up this morning. And God willing, by next week, I'm leaving the country. I want to thank God for his goodness. Amen.

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2: Bedsheet and you sleep on the floor. One num panosuda. Go busy a catcher and send him back name perfect. When he made it, he may die in the fierce. Jesus. What the form? DF, on password four, is Ojak, Nyamion, is John Boy, John Boy. The East was sent by Jing, Yabusia, Frohania, Bebresenia, Mani BM, Sinia Mania, maybe to my Jew of Freedom, never shock you, never shock you, Yamia and Namu, Yamiko Kuruku, your friend Jesus, Nidino, the Jesus, why your awesome God is. He's incredible God. We are forever grateful for all that He has done with our lives. Adie bebreba Christo waya maya in. Adoye bebreba waya. Yadana se. Me kreshi ra de ding. Na mi mu adidi doni nyina nyeni ting kunkrona ye. Oh my soul, bless the Lord. And all that is within me, bless His holy name. Oh my soul, bless the Lord. And all that is within me, bless His holy name. And forget not all His benefit. My goodness. Si ma wurim frini nepa. E ma wu debida. Ma wouldn't free in Nepal. Sometimes we get to a point that sometimes we forget about the kindness of God in our lives. We forget about the goodness of God in our lives. We forget about His awesomeness, His mercy, His deliverances, His love. We say, forget not all His benefit. And ma wouldn't free in Nepal. Ma wouldn't free in Adoye. Ma wouldn't free in Ayemiye. Ma wouldn't free in Timobro. Nehumobro. I love the way she in the canon. Sin in Timobro, in Timobro, in Timobro, in a Jano, no, Humobro, in a Wurani Christo, one and I am ye, and it dear to me, it be behind the other. For thy is the kingdom, the power, and the glory. So na in ye, and it to me, and ye, munyam, and it dear. Nobody can compare himself to the greatness of our God. What do you want in the idea, Jinidi? One of my being a young Tanta, the Abinian Tantada. See, Yana won him in Yankopon. They that do know their God. They catch us in him no. And ye have been in Tanta. There be intimacy, see Abinian Tanta. I was saying, Yamuho, intimacy, and ye argument. We don't argue about the kindness of God. We don't. Yenim do timiye. Yenim wate. 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

0: no David say, O Queen Debia. 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
1: also of his goodness.
0: Queen Debia, poor Cranic, and they kill us always. And we don't die. I'm live on Facebook. Just go on Richmond General Baffo's page. Connect to it. And share the link. Let it be a blessing. All right, I'm in the studios today with my militias. I'm here with Schoolboy, Simon Peter Nia, Andrew, the prophet of Wiamwase. Odivo. Napome. I said, what I said, she born. Nanka Oyashi Gunmania was a cacket. A dear for Bob Lincoln, so did you, huh? Bob Lincoln. A more crab.
2: Yeah,
0: I feel you know, my studio.
2: My baby.
0: This year,
2: this year, fair.
0: Sir, we are sure. But we'll buy a studio, I do.
2: By a sea, I feel familiar. You see, I feel many first person credit cover.
0: Sir, so,
2: and a crown, and be saying, Uncle Pon said, Papa, never heard myself, or how my say, and I need 30 minutes to go after that.
0: Benjamin Balfour will do for me, the man of the altar. How are you doing?
3: The place I'm doing good.
0: All right, so I'm here with my militias. Yet the Christo has ordained me, I am my end. W01 Courage. He said, welcome, Pastor. Glory be to God. Thank you so much.

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Dabby, don't mention the name of Satan. Don't glorify him. There's this group, me, I don't like commenting on group, but there's this group I joined. One of my classmates opened the group called Pastors Worldwide or something on WhatsApp group. I was there, they created a group. Then some people put their stuff. One day I was here live on radio and I sent my link in. When I finished, I realized that the administrator has deleted it. Then I also deleted myself and blocked them. Deleting all. Who are drinking beer for Kuyi Sunjain?

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0: Oso be wari afia na. 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Eh, adentia. 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You were saying that last year. Abrabu chani mpriba akumi yenu. Was a son of dream. Now, what does you know? 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Was in easy. 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
3: Yes, sir.
0: We embezzle.

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1: Me, my ear is very quick and very fast. 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I can't. 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So I can't unmake you. It's just a privilege that God has brought you under my tutelage to guide you. Me or without me, you can still make it. I'm telling you. Are you hearing me? Oh, oh man.
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1: 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Oh,
3: Papa,
1: 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We are seeing where you are. As Omobra. Oh, my boy. Oh, Papa, when maybe you oh, mammy, could I? 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The mammy, I'm not into my crew, more to dino. Oh, I'm wooby. Was some two zero man wait when your tanks the grab row. As one thing grind. Was shabri ni di pebi anzem. Your destiny is not in the hands of anybody. I'm telling you. So when I heard the man of God saying that I will use these boys and I will abuse them, I will abandon them. This is my child that I'm raising. Now the question is, what makes you think that this your boy will grow to that level? What if he dies? Number two, what even makes you think that this boy will grow up and fear the God that you are fearing? What makes you think that this your boy will grow up and love to do ministry? Nyamid will be a besha wonasia ayachediye. Harajina nyamishrao. Nyamid will be a besha wonasia ayachediye. Ain't it a love it? What the Bible says? Say I know thy works. Minimonyuma. Ain't me anybody that lord themselves over people because they are their bosses, they are their pastor, they are their leader because they have money, because they have political power, then they lord themselves over you. I just say who to them.

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Was it because I know thy ways? What I've done for you is that behold, I have set before thee an open door. And I'm saying, I've set before

0: I know thy works. And I'm saying, I'm going to be a monument. See, a good leader recognize the little things that the subordinate does, not the big things. Me especially, if you're working with me, big things doesn't really impress me, but little things. Little things. See, one day, I was with you guys when I was preaching at Agape. I wish Agape. You remember that church? Bobby, what you know? 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Me say, oh, me bow. I feel my poor me bow. Come to me. Can you get bread, Milo, something, something? Because Papa, my tutu be BSO.
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0: Then I'll take care of the movie. Because my tutu be BSO. Yes. I never asked her to do it. But she knew that ne papa was so normal. Oba e be a combat. I don't know what the nisika. I got to Milo. I got to sugar. I got bread. I got egg. See, in case you send me condor, sadi, you know, you wouldn't feed that. A little thing. How much is Milo? M cost to 50 cedis. But it's worth more than somebody blessing me with $10,000, $100,000. Because the thoughtfulness that went into it is what I'm talking about. I know that works. And you see, the reason why I love it is because he said that I've opened and no man can shut it. But thou has a little strength. Was it the man you missy a yen then he said, oh nimse uwa mwadinki to ebi. And the babo blinking, I'm nimse oh moblinking de ba we were Jimmy Dodo Fachemi. And he said me ba we de mum se basa ne papa friend se bobien kwa de wo ye bia wobi jai or sam. That's a small thing. See, God is not looking for a big thing from you. Just a small thing. So there are some people, they think that God recognized their work because they made their house be pulled down to build a church there. No. Sometimes somebody even can give their building to be pulled down for a church to be built there, and the person did that out of the presence of men. Opposite packers. Ah, wait, why are you? Mamwe, why are you on a booty for you? Sorry. Let me. See, the people that God cherish are the people that do mighty works and we have no idea. They do mighty works and we have no idea of what they're doing. Hey, Doctor Nana Juasono. Doctor Edisa, Mena was in Kiko. Equa via angels. He said, yes, I hear a crowd called Jamion Kanchanami. See what people does. It's not a big thing, though. The little things. Bible said, catch the forces for me. Because it's the little forces that destroy the vine. It's not a big thing. See, Bobby, I'm telling you, ultimately, sorry for the umpem, I said, Lord, thank you. It's worth thousands than you going to the mountains to pray 1 hour. I'm telling you. I know that you have just a little strength. I know you don't have much strength. That is why when Jesus, I love your word. When Jesus, ladies and gentlemen, when Jesus went to the temple and people were giving offerings, everybody was giving mighty big offering. But Jesus was just sitting there watching. And a certain widow, I love it. A certain widow came and she gave all that she had, but it was just a penny. The lady gave a penny, maybe one cedi, but that one cedi was all that she had. So if me, I was there and has given God 1,000 cedis, but I had 10,000 cedis in my account, but I've given God 1,000, and this woman is having only one cedi, and the woman gave one cedi, the value of that one cedi is bigger than somebody giving 1,000 to God, because what you gave, you have excess, but what this woman gave was her last little strength, the little prayer that you pray. the little holiness. I mean, you've been escaping things away. They went to me and skip. But you was Uram Srofacha me. That little thing. That little thing. Oh my goodness. I say, I know thy ways. Obia would hear me. Oye nyame somfo. Oye nyame juma. Oye nyame somfo. Obia would hear me. Oye Christo ni. Anybody hearing me? That you are a believer. You are a worshiper of the Lord. You are a preacher of the gospel. You are a worker in the house. God sent me this morning to tell you that he knows your works. He knows it. He knows it. On him. On him. Oh. On him. On him. Dodo. Me send nipa. Ure bifi. Ben yame die. Me send nyame nim die woye. Ma amena ne bire. Ne ba. Enye si kanto edu ya nini na wo. Uyi wansi din maza. Ma ame muni. Ne die. Ewo hunye na nade mano. Nyame hu. Nyame hu. I love the word. He said, I know thy works. I know thy works. Minimunuma. I know it. In other words, whatever I am doing, there is a supernatural eye of the Lord upon my life. Oh my God. There's this supernatural eye of the Lord. Bigger question to say. There's this supernatural eyes of the Lord upon my life. Dr. Obasono, TV now, what tesuna, what yet to say, now who sees him call for fee, nunya minim. When he says sometimes, even our bosses may not appreciate the kind of work we do. Yeah. Our bosses may not appreciate it. Our leaders may not even appreciate it. They don't know the depth of the sacrifice one have to put through to be able to do whatever they have done. But see, when it comes to God, he is not oblivious to whatever you're doing. He is not ignorant

when him sacrifice will be a make it. So by the end of the month, you know, whatever the person does to be able to keep whatever you want him to keep running is more than 1,000. But they do it with smile. They do it

But you see, I love the fact that there is a record keeping in heaven. And the record is that I know it. I know your works. I know that you don't have much strength. I know it. See, there are some people, they will leave their families. Leave them. Leave them. So that they will pursue something. But they don't appreciate them. Because sometimes when you look at the people you're working with and the people you're working for, the probability that you may want to quit is very high. But you see, don't look at the one that employed you. Look at the one that you're working for. Ni todi ya woye manu nusu. Woye kesie. 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Woye kesie. Woye kesie. Wow, Papa, good morning. We officially welcome Dr. Bob Lincoln back to the studio. It's been a very long time. But tell him we welcome him back from Edasaki. Edasaki said, Dr. Bob Lincoln, Akwaba. Say, and son, and I will be free, me ball doctor. Dr. Bob Lincoln.

0: morning devotional program.
1: And Nyamini Panekase, we will use them and abuse them. Yeah, and we ignore them. Hey, you use me.
0: Jamra Bafo.
1: You use me.
0: So,
1: hey. See, how can you use a human being? Anybody that thinks that they are using you, especially maybe you are a servant in somebody's house. All the children will sleep at early as 7. But when it comes to you, you have to sleep like 12. You work, a form in a baby, a packet in a mouse crabble. We treat you baby and to 12. But we could not 12 on our 4. What's your name? Oh, hear me. They think they're using you. They are training you to become. See, God is using the hands of these people to train you. What if you say, God, How much is one egg?
2: 2 cedis
1: 50 pesos. So we said 2000. The year 2000. Ne kusia ye saying.
2: 10 pesos, 20 pesos.
1: And even they had a poultry farm. And this woman cooked, gave everybody in the house egg. Me, she didn't give me some. And I remember one of the, I don't want to use certain words, but somebody in the house asked me, oh, now, what's your way? I'm so medi da da da. I didn't want to say it. I said, medi. I was, oh, okay. Hey, what do you say? And what do you say? If you need me, 2 minutes in, but what name is your mommy? I'm a baby. Kusia. And I'm saying, it's the same way, Kusia, boy, you're saying. And then Kura near my boy, then Kusia Baku, you say. Where am I, maybe? And then the poultry farm meet my koto. The poultry farm meet my koto. I can go and buy the land, buy the poultry farm. No, no, I am one of me. You don't have to. You know, when you're dealing with human being, appreciate your work. Uti yemo no biba neti. The one who treat one him say nye. 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And when God is reckoning that he knows your work, it's either positive or negative. He knows all. He knows it. He knows the kindness you're putting in. He knows the evil you're putting in. He knows the depression that you're taking this person in. He knows it. But the walk of fun, chikura, and you over for a crocker of a vina who say yens in Munuan so. Yet now, and you be a boat in a vina. One abuns will look away. 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
1: Odwa tenawa no udane o sia pamono because bend they were bent here by nature no a very difficult say one nti abenya sam na meboa e wo sum ye na wo sia pamono de ka se na adwuma na no de na udane ye This class at 103 FM. My name is Rich William Rabafo, and you are listening to Time on the Cross. This is exactly 4 o'clock, and ne be bompae me se me bam me namu ameda na me us eh ene se ntinya me se wonim de me ye bia wonim nyuma na de me denya me se wose minim se wa ho den ya kakra bi. I know that your strength is little. I know it. Oh, ne odeno wa ho de ye kitu abi ah mo de no bobi e kitu abi o. I'm sorry. I mean, for you to be able to wake up to go to church alone, it's okay for God. Do you know that there are some people, they are vowed that they will never enter into church?
2: Yes, yes.
1: Even when you want to carry their cups there, no, the cup will wake up. They are vowed never to enter. So if, even no matter whatever you do, but you still have the ability to shower and put on your dress and sit in a car and say that I am going to hear the word of God. I'm telling you. I am speaking to somebody here in the name of our Lord Jesus. May God reward your works. You didn't shout a better amen. Can you shout an amen here? Can you shout an amen here? I know your works. See, you my bank crying at me. What do you mean? Enyuma benu ni min. Etienne men kamba kuni minu bi. Na me mamunyi na munkemi. What are some of the things that we do? The reason why I blend the tree in English that anyone that is listening to us, so that you can appreciate whatever I'm teaching here. Maybe the man of God will say a big English, but you really love the preaching. But this thing will be in one TSM. Yes, yes. So I'm taking my time to teach and come in and crank crack.

0: Me say can scripture be Revelation chapter 3, verse number 8. I know thy works. I know thy works. I've set before thee an open door, and no man can shut it. For thou hast a little strength, and hast kept my word, and denied not my name. So but you have kept my word, and you have not denied my name. What do you say, Peter? Your boy said, "Oh, the Jesus was a me. Can me be a me name no? Me can't tam kesi. So we call two phone times me name no. Can someone kesi? Vow the great vow that I don't know Jesus. I say you have never denied his name." One day somebody told me a story, a very weird story. But let me say it the way it is. It was a lady that came to confess something to me. The lady said she was having something to do with a man of God. So whilst they were having whatever they were having, I saw her softening them. Hey, sofopana, you see. So when she said sofopana, you see, you know, suddenly, the manhood of the pastor became lem. The fire in it went out. And the man of God said, go out from this room. O kachire me no. And I'm kachire ne se. Sofono. We Christo ni. And I'm so papa day. And I'm say, you brought him to his mind. You brought him to himself. That's why he said, work out. Because the little strength was the father. You could just remind him that he's a pastor. That little strength, he was able to carry that little strength and said, I will continue. I will serve God. You nearly committed that crime, but something made you realize that you are a Christian. That realization, no, is a little strength. Sing a minimum. When you mean you ma. When you mean you ma. Sam, what didn't get to one and you want in the benanteno? You're a singer mean crying. When you mean you ma. And you ma best son in your message, sir. Number one. Empire. Are you able to pray? I am trying to tell you that maybe you hear people say, I locked myself in the room and I prayed for 3 days. Every day I prayed for 12 hours. And when you hear it, forget it. 1 day, two people went to the temple to pray. And when these two people went to the temple to pray, yes. One was a Pharisee and one was a Samaritan. And then when they were praying, the Pharisee said, Lord, look at me. You know me, I'm a tither. You know me, I am not like this one. You know that me, I obey all your laws. You know that me, I am a very good man. The man was bragging. Then the stranger, the Republican, the publican, the Samaritan went to a corner. Out of shame, he lifted up his eyes to God and he said, Lord, I am a sinner. I am not worthy in your presence. forgive me? Then Jesus asked them, who among them do you think that God will hear them? Then they said, the Samaritan. God, eh? And yet we'll be saying, I pray 3 hours, 10 hours. And yeah, oh, I'm wondering. You see, you cross one in one, yeah. But so to me, bump by 5 minutes, be. Ora. When do I say? So I shame so much, baby, at me. And when you come with ding, the Mabusu in your shawl, sir. Me quay for me, bra. Alarming. On me, sir, what dear war. Sir, the Ketuano, Yaminim. Oh, Bobby. Amen,
1: sir.
0: Because there are some people, eh, they will not even wake up to say, Lord, thank you. And it's a word to me, Sorena, because Lord, thank you. When you wake up and pray that small prayer, it's more good to God because you have a little strength. Bobby, Dr. Bobblinky, my mom can be, with a cardio, cardio name.
2: According to Yamia Samu, Yankupon, in the me. Na baby, I'm a decla, was the minimum year, and what day, you know. Was papa, you pay. And you easy, am I? If you're sitting in a Christmas room. Now, here, baby, cla, what's the end of one for no environment? Very damp, no, it's my jolly aquasole. Very damp, and a poet, my solace, say, or shatter, dear, after nipper, we mock aquasole. And so, a radivit, my ward, don't crank a crack. But me say, I dear Bakwa, na me am going up and say, me call a solen army poma. I say, me want Tommy, Moody. But my uncle Solia, that day, me na I say, me feel stress. Oh, Miss Sunday, we cry, say, ma, guy be a son, me be bassory. And I, me, ye, my taddy, be the commander, say, when you're back, I'm the autumn, when you have 10 eye on. None but when a casting be in the air midday. No, I say, was it me who said, wash out, I didn't know, Quasolia? Maybe be Yemen, I'm sure I didn't know. Say, give me Timmy and you, be a boy, you fit. I said, I saw them qua make come. Emmet, what Timmy I can say any far. Emmet, de. A blabono, a young coupon, and a near now. You near more than it. You knew she now do no more blown, you could cry and crack. And never found a bomb pie be, and you may a boat too. And I'm sure Tam, I'm seeing by the stamp and cup of powerful meal. As a man, I can say, and they rather say, Papa, I am Massia, I'm sober, I'm Massiana. The Papa made the horn my AC, and I'm using my phone bell. Be careful, I'm so near what I'm straight. The other friend, I'm straight. Hey, Uncle Pon, I say, what city am I crying, Anna? But someone who can't, dear, make it go and be busy, I say, not you say. And then the American Uncle Ponty go flame, no. I am mamma, because I'm a kind of say, Papa, the prepared for Mamma Massia. I rather want to wash it. I'm a Massia now. And this second's never power framing. So Bobby, when I'm the Papa, me will feel. Now, so what done, I'm said, they've been to me now. Say, yes, sorry, blah. Say, my crime home play me. Papa, ain't Uncle Pon home of law. Now, don't. On one in Jim Dintia. Go Papa can't say me say, so I have a blinking cloud with air no clans. Dear, and I permit me, I can say, may I be soon uncle point. Maybe I'm a war, baby, I'm a tear, mamma, no man, I'm clan. The papa say, you be kit to have been a radio, and me a bashan of the bed bone who by ya. A banner be ya, the sea will coin me. The papa at the same. I talk, I say, me say, yeah, and come on up a job on some. Then I say, my trust of a clan.
0: Yes.
2: Because Papa di e si e ni u fucki.
0: E nyare keto.
2: Ka lu fi fi nyara be yam.
0: Yes.
2: Ti se e nyanya mi adum na homo bla.
0: Yes.
2: Papa ke e de fani. 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
1: Yes.
2: I will me a kumam.
1: Amen.
2: No, me a home, then can carry your dear number.
1: Amen.
2: Oh, my dear, Briasso.
1: Amen. Amen. Amen. Amen. Amen. You heard the voice of Dr. Bob Lincoln. Hallelujah. You see, what Bible say, I know your works. You can never work without a strength. See, you need an energy to work. Then he said that, I know your work. And the word work there means, I know your business. That's the meaning of the work. Called business. He used a certain Greek word to explain it called egon. And the word egon means business. So then let me stretch it further. So when God says he knows your work, he's not only talking about your spiritual work. He's also talking about your physical work. So he knows the kind of business you're doing. He knows that you sell. He knows that you go to the market. He knows that you wake up in the morning and try to go and clean before you get something to eat. He knows the kind of effort you put in life before you can be able to put something on the table for your children. He said he knows it. He knows it. And because he knows the business that you're doing, he said then he will give you an open door. I mean, this will be to the patch and I said, yeah. He knows your business. One of the stuff that anytime I'm in a counseling, I hear a lot. People come and tell me the kind of struggle that they are going through. The kind of struggle they go through. They will say, man of God, my work is not going on. My business is collapsing. Somebody came to tell me on Wednesday that he has gone to take loan and he has invested in her business. She hasn't even recovered from the loan. And also, the business is going down. And she doesn't know how the money went, where the money went. Frustrated. But I don't know where the person is. If the person is listening to me now, I am telling you, God said he knows your business. He knows it. Ayavakatiata. He knows that your business. He knows it. Are you a seller? Do you have your own shop? Are you working with somebody? Do you do official work? Are you a politician? Are you a lawyer? There was this young lady that I met somewhere. She completed law school. She was called to the bar. For 2 years, she had nowhere to work. And somebody was also after her life, taking her through many places. Then she came to see me. We prayed for her. We drove out the spirit. Then she got a work to do. She has been, sometimes she comes there. One day I was preaching and said, oh, this is my daughter, a lawyer. So, Andrew Kai. Are you hearing me? Maybe there is somebody who is listening to me right now. You have completed school. And nobody is opening up their door for you. But the Lord said, I know your business. And because I know your business, I have given you an open door. I prophesy right now, in the name of Jesus, may God give you an opening. In the name of Jesus, any business that you are doing, if you are a man of God, your business is ministry. If you are a trader, your business. Divini mascarosiata.

0: Speak in tongues for me, everybody. 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
1: Rapaya,

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Lift up your voice. Let's pray for the businesses of people. Lift up your voice. In the name of Jesus, if you are listening to me and you have a business that is not prospering, test it to me. Bobby, you want busy in this CCC acquaintance, you're bumpy above 420. This time you're bumpy, if you are listening to me right now and there is a business that you're doing that you are not prospering, test me on 0241 326944. Just test me your business, your name and your business, the kind of work you do. My main system. Please, as you are listening to me, test me your business. Just test me. Test me. Test me on 0241-326944. 0241-326944. 0241-326944. 0241-326944. Just test me. The Oya are Nkoswo. Juma Oya Nkoswo. But Bible said, I know your business. Today we have to commit the businesses of people into the hands of God. Our listeners, their business,

others are testing me. Please, yes, to send me the kind of business you do, because I just want us to mention it and pray over you. Bobby, your uncle Fobohan, they have gone for loans. They have gone for loans and they have invested in that trading. Yeah, there's no profit in it. Beer shop, container shop, piano, the whole day will be metal here. Others are testing me. I want you to add yours to it. Oh, we are sending this is here. Keep testing me on 0241326944. 0241326944. Say, man of God, this is the kind of work I do. I know the sea top. My work is not working. I've invested in. Sometimes I'll open the shop. So, if some of you have completed school, yet no work is opening for you. You had a good grade. Almost a person took wine. Why, yeah. Say, Heavenly Father, we declare any attack on the businesses of our listeners right now, as we lift up our voice and praying, we rebuke the works of the enemy over their works, against their works, in the name of Jesus. Lift up your voice, lift up your voice, lift up your voice. Monster and Amon for fire, Monster and Amon for fire. Let's release fire, let's release fire, let's release fire.

0: fire. 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One more. When you read the book of Deuteronomy, chapter 8, verse 18, some people are sending me their prayer requests. You too, as you are listening to me, send it to me. Tell me the business you're doing. 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Awoya enyeye. Say, ye mpa miyemo mpa ingusman. Obi said, somebody said, good morning, Anthony Mensah. I'm a steel bender. Work is slow. He said, man of God, I'm Clara. I have my own shop.
1: Class?
0: Somebody said, man of God, God bless you for these prayers.
1: Oh, yeah.
0: No, keep send me on 0241-326944. 0241-326944. We are committing your work before God. He said, I know thy works. I know it. I know it. Deuteronomy chapter 8, verse 18. But thou shalt remember the Lord your God, for it is he who gives you ability to produce wealth. We are praying this morning. We are saying in the name of Jesus, may God give our listeners ability to create wealth, ability to excel, ability for prosperity, power to create wealth. Say, Heavenly Father, we declare, oh God, release.

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Lift up your voice. 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Pray for your business. Pray for the business. Pray for the business. Pray for your work. Pray for your work.

0: You don't want Jim Pyatt. 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Jim Pyatt. In the name of Jesus. Power. And then the blessing will enter there.
1: Yes, Lord.
0: Blessing. Mm-hmm. Blessing will enter there.
2: Prosper and Thomas.
0: Kadavada Bakadoski Ada Ravakadoski Badabas Radinime Kadoski Badabas Ravakadoski Badabakada Ravakadoski Badaba Maya Bakadoski Badabadoski
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0: We are praying. We are praying. Another scripture. Do you see? Okay, let me use this scripture. I love this scripture. May the favor of the Lord, our God, rest on us. Establish the work of our hands. Psalm 90 verse 7. Let the Lord establish the work of our hands. Somebody said, man of God, I am a decorator, having my own shop, but the work is very slow. Kindly help me in prayers. God bless you. I'm Doris. Somebody said, bless you, man of God. I am Patrick. Perfect designs. Help me a praying. Eh? Somebody said, apostle of his goodness. I'm a bricklayer. More work. We are praying for them. That may God establish the work of our listeners. God said, I will establish the work of your hands. Say, Heavenly Father, I say, Radie, and none of you, your being some bumpire, and Mosra, and many perjuma, and Koswa, and we yesterday, we receive it. You can also test me on 0241 326944. 0241 326944, either on WhatsApp or SMS. Just test me your work. Test me and let me pray for you. Yes, we are today. We are interceding for you. Mm. Say, Heavenly Father, we declare in the name of Jesus, establish the works of your hands in the name of Jesus. Heavenly Father, this morning, as we clap our hands in prayer, oh Lord, establish the works of your hands in the

0: akonhoma me ma adwuma sɛ ya. Please pray for my husband. His promotion is delayed. My name is Vera. 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God should restore his work. God should restore the work of Charles. See, may God use this to give him a plan, a testimony.
1: Yes, sir. Yes, sir.
0: Do you understand what I'm talking about?
1: Yes, sir.
0: May God make Charles have a testimony. Vera also said, the promotion of the husband has delayed. Father, use this platform. Promote the husband.
1: Amen.
0: Promote the husband.
1: Amen.
0: Speed up the husband.
1: Amen.
0: Speed up the promotion.
1: Amen.
0: Speed up the promotion.
1: Amen.
0: Say, Heavenly Father, as we pray, we restore the work of task in the name of Jesus. Heavenly Father, we promote the husband of Vera by divine authority in the name of Jesus. Release fire right now.

0: In the name of Jesus.
1: In the name of Jesus.
0: Somebody said, please remember my husband to be in prayers. He's a professional builder, building contractor. Please help him secure a permanent and stable job. He's called James. My time is almost up. Okay, somebody said, hello, daddy, good morning. Please pray for me to see a breakthrough in my media career and traveling mercy. Alfred. All right. So we are praying for them. Our last prayer. May somebody get a testimony.
2: Amen.
0: I said, may somebody get a testimony.
2: Amen.
0: I said, may somebody get a testimony.
2: Amen.
0: Say, Heavenly Father.
2: Heavenly Father.
0: We secure.
2: We secure.
0: Permanent job.
2: Permanent job.
0: A stable job.
2: A stable
0: for
2: job.
0: James.
2: For James.
0: In the name of Jesus.
2: Name of Jesus.
0: Heavenly Father.
2: Heavenly Father.
0: We declare.
2: We declare.
0: That let the media career
2: of
0: Alfred become solid. Open for him an international door in the name of Jesus. As we declare by divine authority,
2: let it be so
0: in the name of Jesus. No devourer can devour them. No devourer.

0: In the name of Jesus, lift up your voice in prayer for future girls. In the name of Jesus. All right. God bless you. This class 1023 FM. Thank you for listening to us. And my bonpire. Yes, we'll continue tomorrow. We'll continue tomorrow. All right. Bridget Jabua, thank you for connecting. Bob Lincoln, what brings you here? Nyamishira. Benjamin Baffo, we do put me. God bless you. Bob, how are you doing? Schoolboy, God bless you. Last week, Wednesday, was super.
1: Too much.
0: Now, no, Denny.
1: Too much.
0: Now, no, Denny, to talk. Now, no, Denny. Bobby.
1: Bobby, say, last week, Wednesday, you know. Nyanko pon be fi.
0: Amen.
1: Ana bron sam so be fi o. Obi anzu yin ho kire. Ana baba mi mu bodo mo special ni so nchira wa.
0: Na
1: now we light off no.
0: Your 30 seconds.
1: Last week Wednesday, I saw that ani yema. Na me bie gate no. Nti ye point na make kire obi se nyanko pon o kire papa overflow no. Mu ana. Because ye ya sore na man for abonte.
0: Yes.
1: Ana bron sam so be srai. Ye dum light.
0: Ye dum light.
1: Na so nyanko pon ye dum.
0: Amen.
1: E fe klara.
0: Amen. Wednesday we now not doing it.
1: Too much.
0: Now not doing it.
1: Too much. Papa.
0: Like the lady that cried because of she. See, never underestimate spiritual things. This lady, she said her name is. I mentioned the name Princess, and she has come under attack of alcoholism. And whilst I was prophesying to her, she said that she has some of the alcohol in her bag, yes, and you could smell.
1: Papa, me na mi jina nche. They no know what we say. Me no one can say we cry because na unjina o. Me na mi jina o. A farm is to say ya.
0: Kaya.
1: All kasa no cry is wa chebiya no my shene bag.
0: Yes. What who sus habufra?
1: I keep saying the canal mind can never understand
0: things of the spirit. This is Dr. Abu Blinken. You know, so when we say come for the morning dew, we are not just joking. There are mighty works. You see, God is in operation there. 1.3 FM. Last week, the thing just blew my mind.
1: Too much.
0: The doom line I'm saying, Dabi. And then, Dabi being here. Na kwaso be. The generator so is starting and then starting. Tina Bob Lincoln is obonsem be.
1: Yeah, let's fly.
0: Nen yami nim die. Obonsem nim die nyami be. Do not stop it. But enye juma. We thank God that we don't have to plug human being before we can preach.
1: Papa, your doom line.
0: God willing, tomorrow. Tomorrow. Morning dew. Fantastic. Tomorrow. Fantastic. I am telling you. At Omanjo. When you get to Omanjo. New station. Just get to Omanjo. Not Majo. This is Omanjo. Get to new station and ask for City of Light. Ask for City of Light. Everybody will bring you. You are coming from La Paz. You are coming from Kasua. You are coming from Pokwase. You are coming from Ablikuma. Ablikuma, you will get a car at Farmak. Straight. And you are light at a bridge. ask for City of Light, they will bring you. You are coming from a friend say Dansuman area, you can get even a friend say Omanjoka Street, or you get to Mensado, you ask for a car that is going to Omanjo. From Mensado to Omanjo like bare 5 minutes bare. La Paz, so what you do your friend say baby, I'm trying to do any grave rose.
1: Las Palmas.
0: Like you're going to GT Bank. In front, you get Omanjo car. Get to Omanjo and ask for City of Light. It's fantastic.
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0: And I want to assure you something. That tomorrow, you will see God in action. Thank you so much for listening to me on Classic 103 FM. Those that watch on Facebook, thank you so much. Auntie Gifty, my regards to your husband. God bless you. Alfred, all those that connected, God bless you so much. All right, this class, don't change your dial. We'll be back tomorrow. Same time, 3 a.m. to 5 a.m. Have a beautiful day. 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

The world's biggest soccer tournament has arrived, and you can trade the entire tournament on Kalshi. Spain is currently trading at over 17% to win it all, meaning a $100 trade pays out over $530 if they win soccer's biggest prize. 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

0: terrific Tuesday morning, 16th day of June in the year 2026. Frederick Anom here coming your way with the most captivating bits around the world of sports. Let's begin from the camp of the senior national team, the Black Star of Ghana, as a four-time AFCON champion. Take on Panama tomorrow at the BMO Field in Toronto, their first 2026 World Cup group game in Group L, before playing England and Croatia in subsequent games. One player who will be playing his first senior tournament is Prince Edu Kwabena. He has been speaking ahead of the game.
1: Mania Jepa, because I'm a former Ghana footballers. Our Morgan and your dorsal. Just say, would you cry a bum kicking a plus mount? I have to use that one to motivate myself. Say, I'm doing something.
2: Sure.
1: Yeah, and you know, say, my course was maybe. And just a stage where crown of understanding. Until the manager be brave.
3: No co game, no.
1: Magina, first person I am, Magina Connor, see your mammy. No, she am saying, it's okay. Mammy, or she be you. Until I send the woman, Mubia, and the piano. Yeah, I mean, you're gonna. I don't think, sir, your place, no, your back on the page, sir, we don't want to give it all. Yeah, because. Na then tina ye ya ko bi kroma ye give or na ya ba yanka se krom na ye mpesa ye be ya adwuma no.
0: Former Abichem United striker, he will be playing his first World Cup. Prince Edu Kwabena speaking ahead of the game against Panama. Lawrence Atizigi will be looking forward to manning the post as he did in the 2022 World Cup and this competition from Benjamin Asare. Here is Lawrence Atizigi. He believes that there is good team spirit in camp ahead of the game.
4: There is a good team spirit, and this shows that everyone is ready and everyone is looking forward because, like I said, it's a dream. So everyone is ready to leave it. The strength is fighting for each other and being there as a team, like playing as a team and not just playing as like an individual player. But then the strength is, you could see everyone is fighting for each other. We support each other and, yeah, we help each other by encouraging the young ones to keep going and to always give their best. These are moments that happens in football where you have bad moments and yeah, you sometimes don't qualify. But for us, the biggest moment is now. We put whatever thing that has happened behind us and we try to focus on this World Cup and hopefully yeah, we can make very good use of it. For me, it's not a matter of about the names. It's everything depends on us. We focus on ourselves and like you said, we're giving ourself good energy. We train well and this is what we are really focused on. So we're just going to take game for game and yeah, hopefully we analyze it and see how it goes. Yeah, we know it hasn't been easy in the past days, but yeah, we're just going to give all and we ask him for their support, their prayers like always. And yeah, they should also stay positive and yeah, hopefully we're going to make them proud.
0: As to whether the Black Star will be able to qualify past the group stages, here's what Lawrence Atizigi had to say.
4: Yeah, it's been a great experience. You could see all the guys are very ready and we train very well. We're giving our best and yeah, we're looking forward to this moment. He's a very experienced coach. He's got a lot of information. So yeah, you just have to take the good information he gives out and yeah, try to make use of it. The expectation is just a teamwork. We're going to fight to the end. We're going to give it all. And we hope that we're going to make Ghanaians proud. Yeah, I think it's really a good team. We all together, we fight for each other. And yeah, you can see that

0: there is really positive vibes each and every time, and this is what we like, and this is what we want. We want to keep on with this. We want to take this positive energy into the games, and we hope that we can make a very good World Cup. As a kid, everyone dreams to play in this big platform, and for me it's actually a big dream, because you get to face big players, you get to have a nice atmosphere, a lot of people in stadium, the support, the love, and it's really a good experience for me, and I'm really looking forward to it. I think there has to be the dedication for the game. They have to have the positive mindset, because it gets to some points when it's not going well. I think that's when we need this mentality, the winning mentality, and the winning spirit. So I think they just need this and to help the team achieve better goals.
1: Goalkeeper for the senior national team, Lawrence Atizigi, speaking ahead of the Black Stars game. And they'll be coming up against Panama at the BMO Field in Toronto tomorrow, away from the camp of the Black Star. Let's focus on the Three Lions of England. The English team will be coming up against Croatia at the AT&T Stadium in Allenton. Arsenal forward Bukayo Saka will be playing his 49th game for the English national team. Here is the English forward talking up his excitement as he even inches closer to 50 caps for England.
2: Yeah, I'd say it developed very quickly. I remember still my debut, how fast it's all gone. It's my fourth major tournament now, and I'm very proud and happy to be able to say that I'm on 49 caps, and I have the potential this summer to get over the line in 50. Not many players have done that, especially so young, so it's proud for me, and I'm just looking forward to this tournament now. Yeah, I would say it was an amazing feeling winning the Premier League, and then obviously with the Champions League, it was important not to let that loss allow us to forget what we'd achieved as a club. But yeah, now I'm here with England, I'm at the World Cup, and that's all the focus is on, trying to win that. The World Cup and get a second star for the country.
1: Tomorrow's game at the AT&T Stadium will be the opening game for England in the 2026 FIFA World Cup. Arsenal forward Bukayo Saka has been speaking ahead of the game against Croatia.
2: Yeah, I think that would be a big boost. I remember in Qatar we did exactly that. We started very sharp, and it gave us a lot of confidence. But at the same time as well, it's not how you start, you know. You've seen that in the past with other winners. But yeah, we'll just focus on winning on Wednesday and then taking it from there. Between Mikel and Arsenal medical team and Thomas and the England medical team, since Mark managed me amazingly and helped me get back on the pitch and do what I can for the team. And yeah, I'm feeling better than I felt in the last few months. And yeah, I'm ready to go. I'm ready to go, man.
1: That's Arsenal's forward and English attacker Bukayo Saka speaking ahead of their game against Croatia. Now staying a while longer in the camp of the English team, there are a number of Aston Villa players who had a stellar season in the English top flight in the just ended season. Ezri Konsa has been talking about the incredible Aston Villa season, the likes of Oli Watkins and Morgan Rogers. He believes that they would have an incredible World Cup in this campaign.
3: Yeah, coming off the season that we've just had, we're coming into this tournament full of confidence. We've got a lot of winners in the team. You know, for me, Morgan and Ollie, you know, the season has been, like you said, up and down. But for us, we achieved what we wanted to achieve, which was Champions League. That was the main priority. And, you know, in the end, we managed to get the Europa League trophy as well. So, like you said, we're coming into the tournament full of confidence and can't wait to get started.
4: So, a wonderful...
1: That's Aston Villa centre-back and English defender Ezri Konsa talking up that game against Croatia tomorrow at the AT&T Stadium. Ezri Konsa played most of the World Cup qualification games. He believes that he's in fine form to even have a starting berth in the game against Croatia tomorrow.
3: Yeah, very special tournament I've always wanted to play in since I was a little kid. So yeah, it's a dream come true, and hopefully I get the opportunity to play. Not yet. I think closer to the final, closer to the first game, I think that's when it will feel like it. Look, competition is always good. I think you need that. Keeps you on your toes. But for me, look, if I get the opportunity, I'll be ready. You know, it's a team game. You know, starters, players on the bench, whatever. We've got a good group here, so whoever's starting and whoever's on the bench, we're going to support each other no matter what. Yeah, look, like I said, if I'm called upon, I'll be ready.
1: If I'm called upon, I will be ready, Ezri Konsa English centre-back. Remember, the Three Lions of England will be coming up against Croatia tomorrow at the AT&T Stadium in Arlington. We still have to talk up England's camp even ahead of their game against Croatia. Head coach Thomas Tuchel believes that they are in fine form and in good team spirit ahead of their game tomorrow.
4: I wished for that. I demanded that. I said we want to push it to the next level from intensity, commitment, cohesion, and we could see the impact of the Arsenal players coming into camp, and could see also the impact of training, of course. We see the adaptation to the heat, we see the adaptation to the climate, and we see things clicking, but we demanded it today from the players to take a next step. That was what we wished for, and the crew players delivered, and I'm proud of them how they did it. So this is anyway the most important, how we play, and the result takes then care of itself. But for this moment was very good to almost end the prep camp like this. We have tomorrow another training session and another in-house game, so give the guys some minutes who didn't play so much, and if we don't have any injuries and get a good performance out of that, then we have what we wished for.
1: It will be Thomas Tuchel's first World Cup game after qualifying England without conceding a single goal in their qualifying campaign. Head coach Thomas Tuchel believes that they can qualify past the group stage and have an incredible World Cup in the 2026 campaign.
4: Yeah, I had a feeling, and until now it was more a feeling of a pre-season, like of an overseas pre-season, and it was good like this. I think it's enough if the pressure and tournament pressure comes a bit later, because it will come, the tension will come naturally. I think we set the tone today in the meeting, and the players were ready to follow, to have, like I said, next step in intensity and the way we play, to push ourselves and get a good feeling out of it, which we absolutely did. I felt today the energy in the stadium amazing, and I thought, okay, if we can really play like this and grow into the tournament and have this kind of brotherhood and team spirit that we showed today, then we will have like an amazing connection with the fans, and this will hopefully be an amazing experience, because like you said, it's the first time for me, and it's a World Cup, and it's coming, and I think once the ball is rolling and games are already there, then I will feel it. And the latest in Kansas when we prepare then the official match, the tension will grow.
1: Head coach for the Three Lions of England, Thomas Tuchel, gearing up for his first competitive tournament in international football. So two top games coming up tomorrow in the 2026 FIFA World Cup. Group L, the senior national team, the Black Stars of Ghana, will take on their Panama counterparts, even as the Three Lions of England also take on Croatia at the AT&T Stadium in Arlington. We'll definitely bring you much more details in subsequent bulletins. But CompuGhana Gold Rush season is here. Remember, the World Cup is in some exciting moments. The World Cup fever is on and everyone is getting excited. 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Remember, this isn't recommended for lactating mothers, pregnant women, and children below the age of 18. 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Remember, the World Cup fever is on. The Black Stars will be coming up against their Panama counterparts tomorrow at the BMO Field in Toronto. We'll bring you much more details in subsequent bulletins. For now, that's all for sports on Class 91.3. Don't go nowhere. Enjoy the rest of the segments. Back to you, Kwale.

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It's a lovely day indeed here on Class 91.3 FM. Yeah. Massive thank you to Elizabeth and Fred for coming through with the news and sport. But we're going to be soldering on and getting into issues of the weather. These days, the rains are coming in thick and fast. Once they are coming in, they are causing a fair bit of issues. Come on, come on. The Ghana Meteor is reporting a thing or two. I'll be keeping you up to speed with that very shortly. But we'd also be getting into the front pages of the big stories are here in Ghana with respect to the newspapers. Touch base with the biggest online portal here in Ghana, the Class FM online. Before we get to celebrate you with that very special person, it is birthday time. If today is your birthday or if you know that very special person celebrating his or her birthday today, let us know on WhatsApp number 0500-202. 0500-202. And let the celebration start here. Or alternatively, you can make your way to our socials. We're streaming live on Facebook. Look out for us on Class 913. Give us a comment, give us a like, give us a watch, and give us a share. His Excellency, the President of the Republic of Ghana, President John Dramani Mahama, will be hearing from us this morning as well. We have a lovely letter for him. And I have a thing or two to share with him as well on A Piece of My Mind, which is a segment of the show where you can also call some stuff and chip in a thing or two. Take note of the calling number 0302-208080. 0302-208080. The phone lines are activated. You can always call in or send us a message on WhatsApp 0500-202. Well, a lot is happening here in Ghana. In the last 24 hours, we've seen the two deputy EC bosses vacate their seats or leave office, but you want to call it.

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1: Had some exclusive, insight into the whole thing before even Felix Fosu-Kwakye mounted the podium to address the press. And it says, President orders tougher single sourcing rules. And the story by Kester Abraham Kranche says that a high-level presidential investigation into the award of contracts under the Big Push Infrastructure Initiative has found that the Ministry of Roads and Highways did not breach any procurement rules. And that's according to the Daily Graphic, which it says it can exclusively report. So, however, President John Dramani Mahama has accepted four sweeping reforms to strengthen Ghana's public procurement framework. The probe, ordered by the President in April and conducted by senior presidential advisor Dr. Valerie Esther Sawyer, found that the ministry acted strictly within the Public Procurement Act and obtained all requisite approvals. And it also revealed that single-source Big Push contracts represent barely 4.58% of all road contract awards by the ministry. So, Kwame, you recall that a few weeks ago, or maybe a month plus, the Fourth Estate did a story where they said quite a number, I've forgotten the figure, quite a number of the contracts, awarded under government's Big Push agenda were breached the procurement processes. We spoke with, I've forgotten his name, but he was a rep with the Fourth Estate right here when the Roads and Highways Ministry came to rubbish that statement, and they also had to come back again at government. And so there was an investigation that was conducted into the whole deal. And here we are today. Government is saying that there were no breaches of procurement processes, and that's according to Felix Fosu-Kwakye. And yesterday we saw that briefing by him. Even, after this inside exclusive report that Daily Graphic is reporting to have had access to, yesterday there was a briefing from Felix Fosu-Kwakye to that regard, that the contracts as we have it now, a number of them were actually subjected, or all of them, so to speak, were subjected to the right procurement processes. So at this point in time, government is saying that there were no breaches in that regard. We'll be speaking to a rep from the Fourth Estate this morning so that we also get some clarity on this issue, because they are saying that government should publish all the contracts under the Big Push agenda.
2: That was the only thing I was going to say, because if I recall, at the time where the Fourth Estate made those allegations, the information that he put out there was not exclusive information. The information that he put out there was
1: published,
2: actually on the website of the Ministry of Roads and Highways. And it was very visible. I didn't need anyone to tell me that the figures that I am reading this morning are nowhere close to that figure. And I remember there was a lot of back and forth. And as usual of here, the story died a natural death. I don't know how that has resurrected again.
3: Probably the issue is this. Is it within the remit of the law to engage in sole sourcing? Yes.
2: But it is how it is done in this country.
3: So at what point would we say the sole sourcing is too much? At what point?
2: Okay. So what I recall, let me try to read that. What goes into a decision to sole source, so that at least we appreciate and situate the conversation as far as what we're seeing on the front page of the Daily Graphic is a concern, especially in the case of Ghana. So what is sole sourcing after all? Sole sourcing is a procurement method where an organization purchases goods or services from a single supplier because they are the only known vendor capable of fulfilling the requirements. No competitive bidding takes place, often due to patents, exclusive rights, and highly specialized expertise. And I remember, Charles, that this particular definition came in strongly.
3: Yes.
2: At a time where we're constructing the routes, some of these companies had 2-3 employees. Some have never constructed a road with respect to the magnitude which they had done, but they were still offered those opportunities. Now, if you say you're going to be giving opportunities like that to companies who are coming and do a good job, on the back of all that we're seeing from the visits of the minister, where money had even been advanced to some of them and they had disappeared, how would you give a road contract of a certain magnitude to Lizzie and Kwame Jumo Company, who have never constructed a road from this door to this gate, and yet these companies are giving ridiculously high contracts? And then the argument at that time was that we needed to do things in a rush, when these same people had very little expertise

0: in working in these areas. And I recall that these were the stories that were brought up by Suleiman Abraima, if I recall his name. Yes. And it was the usual, it wasn't like that. It was like this. It wasn't like that. It was like this. Went to Parliament, I recall. The Honorable Agboja was there, said a thing or two. And I don't remember anywhere where he said that the figures were around 90% like correctly done. The figures were around 54-55% thereabouts. So how that has metamorphosed from 54-55 to about 90% today, I would love to see the documents, if they can be published, because these are not classified documents. This is my money and your money being used to construct the woods. Can we see them? Period.
1: Often you have a very fine case, but the contradictions that often precede and also goes before or after the issues, it raises so much concern and so many questions. Now, who is saying what and who is saying the truth? From the beginning, it said, soul sourcing was about what? Was less than 50%. Now, somebody's telling us soul sourcing was just about 4.58. It doesn't add up. It doesn't add up. If indeed soul sourcing is a legitimate issue within the law, and if you knew that, look, all the people who applied or who tried to gain access to the job do not qualify. So because of that, you think only one person tell us
0: who has a skill and expertise.
1: Give us all the figures. Okay, because definitely people do all manner of things just to get attention. You probably into it as no. Yes, four people try to bait. You realize that three of them, no way. So I decided to go with this particular person. There's nothing wrong with that. But where the stories are conflicting, where the issues are conflicting, it raises serious questions.
0: If there's nothing to hide, publish it.
1: That's it.
0: Yeah.
1: That's all about it. Because we don't want to get into another era of Mr. Clarence. No, we don't want to. We don't want to.
2: Oh, once upon a time there was?
1: Yeah, there was. Why? I don't know.
0: Okay, I don't know about that one, so you let me move on.
1: I tell you.
0: To make things relatively easy for all of us,
2: if it's possible
0: for the Ministry of Rules
2: and Regulations. I like the way Richmond speaks there. Whenever he speaks, you can actually. Okay, so in that language, you see, a kasakwa, isn't it?
0: Anyway,
1: min pesa yebet fre John Dramani Mahama, Mr. Clarence. No.
2: Oh, okay.
1: Min pesa.
2: Right. Right.
0: But also on the front page, right. Last thing in paper. There's a comment attributed or a quote attributed to the president there.
1: Yes. So
0: if you can help me with that.
2: So it says that president orders tougher single sourcing.
0: Why is the president ordering that?
2: Let me continue.
0: Even before we get into that story, it means that maybe what we have at the moment is not strong enough.
1: Sure.
0: I mean, by inference, it's not strong enough. And that's why the president.
2: Let me give you the details of what the president is asking for. So, although no wrongdoing has been established, President Mahama has accepted the report's four key recommendations to strengthen Ghana's procurement architecture. Effective immediately, all public sector single source contracts above a prescribed threshold must obtain a value for money certificate from the newly established value for money office.
0: So, and we're told around 15 million Ghana Cedi thereabouts.
2: Yes. So now, at least with the value for money office, we are seeing. We were here.
0: Who's there now? Who is managing it?
2: I don't know.
0: Do they have a staff?
2: I don't know.
0: What is the expertise?
2: But if this is anything to go by, it means that they've started work already. That's the point. So the value for money office is there, created by an act passed on March 26, 2026, blah, blah, blah. Cabinet approval will also be mandatory before any high value single source contract is awarded.
0: What is a high value?
2: I mean, Kwame, obviously there will be questions.
1: No, the high value.
0: Does it only have to be high value?
1: Okay, I understand concern too. Yeah.
0: Because I mean, what I remember in the case involving the ECG, for example, I read somewhere that the manager, as in the MD at the time, had a threshold of about 1 million Ghana Cedi. He couldn't go above 1 million Ghana Cedi. So apparently, this is what he was doing. I don't have the details in front of me, but I read somewhere. So, for example, if the deal is around 999,999, he can approve. So he would approve, let's say, 200 of that, which will end up being almost like 200 million, which is a very high figure. Yeah. But because he has a threshold of
1: 1 million,
0: so he'll do 999999 200 times, 300 times, 400 times. And it will still end up being about 400 million, 500 million, 600 million, 700 million.
2: You know, it's a funny country.
0: Not a case of
1: the high value.
0: The project has to necessarily be high value.
2: Yeah, yeah,
0: everything yeah. should be of value.
2: Definitely.
0: Because if there's a whole unit at every single ministry called monitoring and evaluation, and now we have even gone to the extent of starting a value for money office, and I'm sure it will be cited at the presidency.
1: Sure.
0: What that simply means is that at the lower level or at the ministerial level, something is not right there.
2: Yeah,
0: that's why now we want to open our eyes, or as you say, shine our eyes into the documentation that gets there.
2: So the president has also asked the Minister of Finance and the Attorney General to fast-track legislation restricting single-source procurement to genuinely exceptional circumstances.
1: I think this is the only one that I really accept.
2: But why would you want to restrict it, Rich?
1: No.
2: Why would you want to? It's part of our procurement laws.
1: No, read it again.
2: No, so the president... So it says that the Minister of Finance and the Attorney General have been directed to fast-track legislation restricting single-source procurement to genuinely exceptional circumstances.
0: So who decides on what is genuine?
2: What is genuine? No, that's the point.
1: One. So many things, variables go into it. Mm-hmm. Expertise. Do we have similar expertise around, especially when it comes to the health sector? Do we have similar expertise around when it comes to something like issues that border on neurosurgeon work? Okay, and we need to go and procure some form of machines for it, for instance. Do we have to just rely on anybody at all, or somebody that has that expertise in terms of that procurement area? I mean, there are certain things that genuinely calls for some more inputs that before we agree on. And for me, it has to do with the expertise involved. But apart from that, there shouldn't be anything that's so awesome. There shouldn't be. Again, okay, like...
0: Did he simply say sole sourcing is ability? We are just beginning. So, on the back of that, we'll move. Sole sourcing is an opportunity to.
1: Apart from the reading, she hadn't spoken today.
0: She speaks through me.
1: Like me, the president.
0: Nana gives me the signal tonight.
1: It's a project that I want to let it go. Now, the minister, I order you. Within the next 2 weeks, I want to see this work. You have the means to get many people, you know, bidding for it. Normally, you put it in a graphic, let's say a week, constant, every day. Those who are really interested,
0: you put in a bid.
1: They put in a bid. That's it.
2: I agree, yes. I agree.
0: And if all of us have been around for some time, unless we want to play the role of an ostrich, or unless we want to play the role of a hypocrite, look, there are companies that are overqualified. They won't get the opportunity.
2: But Kwame, you are not connected.
0: Are we not in this country?
2: You are not connected with the government of India.
0: Exactly.
2: You are not connected. You don't get it.
0: To the extent that now we have NDC and MPP contractors.
2: Yeah, that's true.
0: That's absolutely crazy.
2: And it's also up to them. You know why? Because sometimes they also, I'm talking about the contractors, they also play politics. It is not as though government has decided to, you know, I mean, it just the cracks, so to speak, just came up like that. They also play politics. Aren't we in a country where even when you go to the various lorry stations, there are NDC and then MPP drivers there? Everything is politicized in this country. And so a contractor thinks that, well, you know, it is my government at the end of the day, even though I don't really have the expertise.
0: I should be giving contracts. Even if I'm told that in that space, you have a certain level of expertise gives you an opportunity to get a certain kind of opportunity. So if, for example, you are Jumo in Edu company and you just started, you get some 2x4 contracts. If you've been around for about 15 years with a certain level of experience, then you get maybe from Accra to Wa, that kind of contract. But we get people in our part of the world whose party came into office only yesterday, and they are giving the contract from Accra to China.
2: But I mean, it's about connections. That's what it's become. It shouldn't be the norm, but
0: they have two staff.
1: You also remember that I think about a couple of months ago, some NEC folks raised an alarm that some contracts are being given to MPP contractors.
0: And President Mahama responded to that.
2: The same thing is said during the Quail Business Forum.
1: I think we should start from there. And the president should be very firm on competence and the know-how, rather than NDC MPP thing.
2: Yeah.
1: Because, you see, it should start from somewhere. One day, so it serves as a benchmark. Yes, we cannot approach it at a go, but definitely it will help. Yeah, because And I also remember Professor Mills also did the same thing. There was an issue that the NDC guys were complaining. And he says that, NDC phone, where you gonna fall?
3: But you know what? You know what the party folks will tell you? No, Mahama, we are your father for all our dinner. That's not what a certain government did.
1: So
3: because a certain government did otherwise, you should also do otherwise. Then at the end of the day, like we say, when two elephants fight, is the ground that suffers, isn't it? Then at the end of the day, it is we the people.
4: We are all Ghanaians. We should praise that fact that we are all Ghanaians. You guys are giving these people calling themselves the grassroots and stuff to determine what happens in the country, which is not right.
0: Lizzie Votu.
1: Lizzie, you are very right.
4: We all vote.
0: What you're saying is the ideal situation. But unfortunately.
1: You are right, though.
4: We all vote during the general election. We don't only have the MPP grassroots, the NDC grassroots going to queue to vote for a president or members of parliament to represent a constituency. We have to put a stop to
3: the, how do you stop this?
4: It won't work. They can't put a stop
3: to what?
4: See,
3: people, those calling themselves, say for instance, we are the grassroots people and all of that. I mean, you lose the...
0: To attend to my needs. If you don't do that, then maybe they kick you out.
3: So that one I can understand.
0: So you play to... You know, whatever demands that he wants.
4: They can if we...
3: No, so let me get a point. What are you talking about? Let me understand.
0: Let her finish. Right. I mean, there'll be clarity to what she's saying.
4: The NDC grassroots, MPP grassroots thing could stop if the general public decide to elect whoever represents a particular party. If we all have a say in whatever happens in each party, we won't have people bringing in... MPs and presidential candidates, at the end of the day, these people decide who we should actually vote for and represent the country. We could put a stop to, you can have your MPP grassroots, NDC grassroots, but when it comes to matters of the nation, we all have a say in it. The fact that we don't hold a political card, pay dues, 5 cities, 1 city, you can't come and be determined what happens in the country. And those people that goes on to be locking was companies and offices
0: because their parties in power.
4: Their parties are in power. Those people are supposed to be arrested, and at the end of the day, they don't arrest them.
0: Okay,
4: and
0: so Lizzie, that is the ideal situation. Ideally, after the elections are over, it's about nation building.
1: Exactly.
0: Ideally. So there's nothing like, because you are the one who you voted for NDC and so what?
4: Yeah.
0: Or you voted for the MPP and so what? But unfortunately, our politicians have played on us and are also looking at us in a certain state. If they do the things that the majority would want, probably, they get a second term, or they get a third term, or they get a fourth term in office. So once those who claim voted for a certain political party start making noise, the politicians cannot act.
1: Yes.
0: Look at what happened with Mr. Akoti when he was Greater Accra Regional Minister, and he wanted to clear all of these guys as
1: well. Yes.
0: MPP people were on radio stations saying that he was making the party unpopular. Can you imagine?
1: Yes.
0: When he was doing the right thing.
1: Yes.
4: He was taking off.
3: Kwame.
0: Yes. Of course.
3: You see, the point is that for a certain group of people being described as the grassroots people and all of that, those ones, there's nothing you can do about it.
0: Who even gave them that name?
3: I mean, it's there. That's a stark reality. It's there.
0: Go and chew the grass over there. No.
3: They must chew the root first before they get to
0: like,
3: the
0: so what should we do?
3: Before they get to the grass.
0: Because you are a grassroots person. The point is that for the NDC, everything about governance should be
3: exactly. And that's where I side with the concerns we've all shared here. And so it has to start somewhere. And President Mahama has started it. But really, what would it be? What would it mean in terms of the fortunes of the party in the next general election?
0: If you're doing the right thing, you get the vote.
3: And that is when the party would also be measured in terms of how it goes about doing some of these things. And that's where, towards the end of the year, I bet you find party folks, let me even talk about this government, you find party folks who go on radio stations and on television stations and say that President Mahama is making the party unpopular, like in the case of Henry Kwarteh Nkrumah.
0: Because of what?
3: Because he is doing the right thing. We live in a country where if you try to change the status quo, Kwame, you would be pushed aside. You'd be classified as an alien.
0: Let you come in, change. If they keep shouting, let them shout. Look, I come in, I change. Look, Lizzie comes in, she changes.
3: Rachel, come. Kwame, if our voting, if our voting pattern would change too, Kwame, it would help a lot. But Kwame, our voting pattern.
4: When we go to the polls, it's not just the NDC, MPP, grassroots members who go there to vote.
1: They fight
4: for their party. Go on radio stations. Go on grounds to speak to the people, to the Ghanaian peoples, to vote for their particular candidate they are bringing on board. So it's the general public that have a say in who leads.
3: Exactly the point. But I'm saying that if our voting pattern will change, how do you conscientize the people? How do you conscientize? You have a point.
1: I understand what Lizzie is saying.
3: Right.
1: It is not only the question of the two grassroots that vote. They are also equally floating voters and others who also vote.
0: So, of course.
1: So we shouldn't be accusing to their so-called demands. I agree with that.
3: No, the point I'm making, right.
1: Trust me. If you do the right things, irrespective of what anybody says, Ghanaians will vote for you. You know why? Early 2000s, when Kufuor began the decongestion of the Accra district, business district area, in early 2000s. Now, the very people who were affected, the next day or two, they came applauding the exercise. Because Accra was so cleared that people could move freely. Something that otherwise, 2 or 3 days ago, nobody could do. And the very people who were affected came out. And if you saw in GTV and others, they applauded the people who were affected by the exercise. Trust me, in the heat of the moment, people will talk. But continue to do the right thing and see whether you'll not be accepted.
0: Okay, let's move on to other stories. I see that story on the two former, do I call them former deputy EC bosses?
3: The two EC deputies.
0: They are still pushed.
3: Yeah, I think it will be July 31, yes. Okay. Yeah, July 31.
4: One is going on July 31, one is retiring.
1: Oh, okay. So
0: one is resigning.
3: Yeah, and going
0: and
3: back
0: is
3: to
0: retiring.
4: Yeah.
0: And exactly. One is resigning and going back to the classroom.
3: Yes, yeah. Exactly. Yeah. So, Kwame, the story is also...
1: The heat is too much. Sometimes it's good to work.
0: People want to live their lives.
1: Yeah.
0: Yes. I mean, this is not my head again.
3: I
0: won't do again.
4: What do you mean that people want to leave?
0: No, I won't do again.
1: No,
4: you
1: won't
4: do again. I go.
0: I won't.
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0: Again. No, I was a deputy EC boss. I want to go back to Gwenty. I want to move on.
1: You know what?
0: Is it my force?
1: You're scripting your CV. Oh, once upon a time, I was
0: an EC, deputy EC boss.
1: But let me resign. I don't know whether they can fire
0: in
1: me.
0: In the case of Mr. Tete. He's retiring because I think he's 60. So at 60 he has retired from the job.
3: It's beautiful. You know why? So the retirement age is 60, isn't it?
0: Yes.
3: If we have a lot of these, you know, public officials resigning at 60, it would have been beautiful.
0: Why? Here they'll be given an extension.
1: Why?
3: That's the retirement age, isn't it?
0: But go home.
3: Yes, exactly.
1: Your one is so good. So let's give him some more.
3: If someone so that's what we are talking about, extension of contract. We understand. We are talking about
0: because when you say that a person has exceptional skills, so should be given an extension. What about those behind him? Then they will never
3: You've
0: get
3: not even tried them. Yes.
0: Also
3: exactly. That's true.
1: We know their pedigree.
0: Where?
3: No, because you gave them the opportunity.
1: Fantastic.
3: You gave them the opportunity.
0: It doesn't mean that
3: so give those behind also the opportunity.
0: Are not fantastic. Until they are given an opportunity.
1: Let your only impact more.
0: Let the retirees go. Charles, let's start that
3: campaign. Mami, we need to hear. Yeah, yes, exactly. They should go.
0: They should go.
3: They should go.
1: They should go.
0: No, he's already given an extension.
3: Why? Okay. So how good is he? What one thing has he done? And that has made you to classify him.
1: Telling me, not me.
3: No, how about you? Because you seem to be making a case for him.
1: No, I don't have an opinion. I have.
3: Because he said not your honor, So personally,
1: I'm only re-echoing what the president has said.
3: Okay, so let's hear you say that. That the president
0: is performing.
1: Yes, he's so fantastic.
0: All right.
3: But what do you think?
1: I don't have an opinion.
3: Anyway, Kwame, Kwame, so you see, I'm saying that it's beautiful. If you retire at 60 years, yeah, it's beautiful. I mean, so I am.
0: He wants to live his life. I don't know why this is big news all over the place.
3: I mean, it comes on the back of speculations that possibly they could be taken out of office. You know,
0: but those he's 60, issues. He's leaving.
3: Yeah. So at this age,
1: straight. I think the EC has a tenure of office.
3: Yeah.
1: 70, right?
0: That's what the EC boss. Yes, not the boss.
1: Okay.
0: The EC boss. Because I remember Dr. Kojua Farajan was probably around 70 when he left office. You know, I know Madame Jim Mensah is in her late 50s.
1: Yeah,
0: I'm not sure 50s, what her age is exactly.
3: Yeah,
0: but
3: then she has a long way to go.
1: Yeah, her late 50s. Just like the next Chief Justice will also have a long
0: way. And you can't fire her. Unless there are some...
1: Proving like what was used against Salah Osei.
0: Yeah, that's the only route. You can't fire him
1: when they cooped up. Okay, I don't know about charges against him. Kwame, I'm telling you,
0: I don't know about this.
1: You don't know about that.
3: But anyway, Kwame,
0: I wasn't here when you made this comment.
1: Kwame,
0: you and I were not here when Rich made this comment. So we don't want trouble.
3: Kwame, maybe let me bring you this story before Elizabeth. You're coming.
1: Court from where?
0: I don't have court money. I don't even.
3: Kwame, I'm taking you to Boku. I'm taking you to Boku. And Rich, yes. It's the story you were talking about, and it says that Boku SHS students go on rampage. So now
0: just tell them they are fooling.
3: We understand security has been beefed up on the premises of the Boku Senior High School.
0: Beef up to do what? Line them up and cane them.
3: Who should cane them? The teachers.
4: They are beating the teachers.
0: Now they are even beating the
3: security. The military has been deployed.
0: We are tolerating. When you line them up, come on.
1: Sometimes I don't understand.
0: We are pampering these kids and when beefing up to do the aim.
1: Cohesive power of the state. We are
0: last to
1: take us hostage.
0: Students.
1: Come on. That today, if you took the
0: senior military high school students,
1: if you took the military there, they'll just finish them.
6: No, the military has been deployed there. That's what we understand.
0: Deployed to do the aim.
4: To do with them.
0: This one is the restoration.
1: Challenge.
0: Line them up and give it to them properly.
4: Going to do the king. Look. This same the way you are calling for these people to be caned. That's the same way when they start caning them. You see, child rights activists.
1: No. This is an exceptional case.
4: They will still release a statement.
0: This child rights.
4: I have lived in this country to understand the anything you hear people talk about.
0: They can go to hell.
1: On rampage.
4: Students going on rampage
0: because you are cheating and you've been caught.
4: Yes.
0: And we want to tolerate this and say security has been beefed up. Beefed up to do this.
3: We've not been able to deal with the issues that played a few months ago. You recall the worst issue where these students assaulted the teacher. They made him kneel down and they flogged him very well. And there were some other schools. They did the same thing to some of their teachers there. What has come out of that?
0: And recently I saw a video of a teacher who was disciplining a student, a lady, and that story was all over the place. I think the teacher has even been charged or something.
4: We haven't
0: heard anything about that.
3: No. I hear the teacher has been the one
0: suspended or something like that.
3: Well, maybe I heard a different story that has been.
0: Well, the worst thing, to be honest, I haven't seen updates about it.
3: That's the point. We allow the video, these things
0: this
3: to fester.
0: Video I saw was just last week. The student who was dealing with a young lady, and I think GS have
3: the teacher,
0: GS have
1: you're dealing with a young lady.
3: It was more like wrestling,
4: really.
0: It was like
1: fighting.
0: From the video I saw, you know, and I have listened to the comments of the teacher since, and I mean, he said he was responding to the actions of the young lady.
3: Can you imagine?
4: You sit on her and you punch her and you roll her over. You see what Charles is doing? You're telling and you're calling for the people, the students in Boku to be caned.
1: To be dismissed and thrown to jail.
4: You get child rights activists and PTA. If they don't write
1: their exams,
0: it's against their human rights.
1: They can go to court.
0: Their careers and all those English.
1: Come on.
3: Damn whatever consequences. They should be disciplined once and for all.
1: A federal state.
3: Don't talk about Nigeria. I'm so disappointed in that country.
1: A group of people taking the entire country to ransom. until that US comes in to beef up your security. You can't deal with those people. What are you talking about? If this is not a working of the politician, my God.
2: Most definitely, it is.
1: What are you talking about?
2: It is.
1: Kwame, can you imagine the coercive power of the state when they decide to unleash it on you? Who are you?
0: How many students are there?
1: Come on.
0: I wonder what their numbers are.
1: Gosh.
0: That we can't deal with them. Anyway,
2: Kwame, it's
0: not their fault.
2: It's
0: not their fault. There's any other stories quickly?
4: What's the update on Thomas Partey? Tomorrow is the game.
0: Tomorrow is the game, yes.
4: Yeah.
0: This morning I heard the foreign minister when you were doing the presentation on the news.
2: Yesterday Kofi Adams also spoke.
0: Yeah,
2: I heard him.
1: Even US with all their patapats, you know what they said? They said no, the guy has no. Yes, you prefer charges against him, but as of now, he's not guilty of any crime. So they cannot in any way say he shouldn't come to their country. That is, if he qualifies to be there. Even the US. Even the UK. But it goes to UK?
2: Yeah.
1: So what
2: I mean once he's not been pronounced guilty on any of those allegations or those allegations leveled against him. I understand he feels free. He goes to the shopping malls, he does his things as usual as every human being should do there. And to think that US once upon a time withdrew their visa but had to make some review upon application from the government of Ghana and then they have given it back to him. For which reason we understand he's even in US now. And to think that it is the same reason Canada is denying him visa. Kwame, I think it was too high handed. And so government says that they are using the diplomatic channels. Yesterday I heard Kofi Adams on one of the channels and you could see that he was really hard. It looks like he's gotten to the point where he has to call the bluff of the government of Canada that look, no, you can't do this, though you have the right to determine who enters your country.
1: But that country too, when I talk about countries within the scheme of things, are they part?
2: You have been there. Yeah. You have been there. So maybe I don't know what you are privy to. But Kwame,
1: it's appended to the US.
2: I see.
1: Oh yes.
2: I see.
1: Everything Canada is US.
2: Tell me more.
1: That school curriculum, everything. If you go to that shop, it was until when Trump decided threatening them that I'm going to make you the 51st state. That they were like, hey, we should be assertive small. That was all. What is Canada?
2: They are toothless, you see. So Kwame, it's a sad one. I've been saddened by that story. To think that our deputy captain is not going to play in our opener. It's
4: not confirmed yet.
1: Yes. But I see,
2: No. I'm talking about what the story is now.
0: I would be. From what I've been reading and listening around, I will be very surprised if anything changes. Yeah. I'll be very surprised.
1: No, it won't change.
0: Because the thing with this. With people in the West, I mean, when decisions like this,
2: no, but the American one changed. The American one changed
0: lightly for it to be reversed.
1: Yes.
2: No, the American one was reversed, isn't it?
0: No,
1: there's a sovereign state.
0: In the case of,
2: I get it. No, I'm just saying that it's not really cast in stone.
0: How I would choose to apply it to my country may not be same.
2: No, I get it. So I mean, let's just.
1: But see, our players should be careful. This is the first time that we've seen players of African descent going through all these problems, and you have to be very careful.
2: There was there was Hakimi,
1: many of them.
2: There was
1: guy who came to play for Manchester City, the left back.
0: Mendy.
1: Mm. Okay, even Greenwood.
0: But he was later acquitted.
1: I know.
0: Yeah.
1: But the point is that the torture that you go through before that acquittal, that's exactly what Partey is going through. Lizzie is here. MFI is here. Zita is here, nice ladies, and these are footballers. Look, when they get money like that.
4: No, it's not about money, it's about preference, what you want. So if they want
1: it, but they are in trouble. Though, I'm only pleading with them that the trouble is still looming. They should come back.
4: They should enjoy their money.
0: For me, I would agree with Les on the preference thing. If you want a white lady, it's up to you. But in these cases, you know, when we hear of alleged rape and all of that, I remember when this issue first came up last year.
1: Right.
0: I was with a lady friend and it was like, so with all their wealth and with all of these beautiful ladies around who are willing to throw in quotes, even throw themselves at them. Why would you go and rape? And I remember I had to remind her that, no, this is an allegation. It's not proven in court yet. But she was like, in the case of Patty, for example, it's not one woman. It's not two. It's not three. It's a number.
1: So do you believe this?
7: But that's how the guys want to destroy you.
0: I don't even want to get into it.
1: Please, so, come home.
0: Come home.
1: Come home.
0: He's from Somania. There are lots of Krogo girls.
1: Not for real, seriously. Because this guy's rather it's a plot, deliberate. And not about destroying you, about making cash. That is all.
2: They take your wealth,
4: You won't bring back your money to your
2: country. Well, there was a Cote d'Ivoire or an Ivorian player who also went through
1: Sacha. Egwe. Yes.
0: No, his was a married situation.
2: Oh, okay,
0: they divorced and the lady went away with everything.
1: And then Hakim was smart enough and then
0: made sure everything in the name of his mom. So when the lady decided that she was going, then she realized that... Capre.
1: So clearly, this is an agenda setting. Mm. And please, the boys should come down. Come and marry our girls. It's cool. Eh? Oh. But the other I'm saying that they should come down.
0: Okay,
1: come
0: down. Guys, can we wrap? Can we wrap? Because we have a letter to the president in there.
1: So maybe the final one from Lizzie, right?
4: There's a pension asset hit 120 billion Ghana cedis as NPRA pushes private sector investment. So the chief executive officer of the National Pension Regulatory Authority, Chris Boedi Mensah, has announced that Ghana's pension asset has surged to 120 billion Ghana cedis as the authority intensified efforts to redirect more pension investment into productive private sector enterprises. Speaking at the listening ceremony of the Kasapreku PLC on the Ghana Stock Exchange, Mr. Boedi Mensah described the country's pension industry as a major source of long-term capital capable of driving Ghana's economic transformation, addressing President Mahama, Ministers of State, Institutional Investment, and the captain industry gathered at the event. The NPRA CEO said the growth in pension assets presents a unique opportunity to finance indigenous businesses and reduce over-reliance on government securities.
0: Okay, I remember Dr. What's his name? Lawyer Lawyer La, Philemon La, the director of planning for the organization was here, incidentally seated where Lizzie is, and spoke a lot deeper with respect to these issues. So let's wait and see how they are going to be implementing all of this. Let me say a big thank you to Liz, a big thank you to Charles, and a big thank you to Rich as well.
1: We should launch a crusade to get all our footballers come down to marry our women.
0: We'll leave it to them. But I'm going to let out to His Excellency President John Dramani Mahama. We're going to be coming through with that. But Mr. President, let me say good morning to you. Every year the rain comes. Every year the floods follow. Every year lives are lost. Properties are destroyed and promises are made. Yet when the waters recede, many of their underlying problems remain. Today, in a letter to the President, we look beyond the headlines, beyond the emergency response, and beyond the bulldozers to ask a question that goes to the heart of our national struggle against flooding. Beyond the demolitions, what next, Mr. President? The script, this very beautiful one, has been put together by my news editor, Nana Oye. Listen.
8: Your Excellency, many Ghanaians have grown wary of the official response to the devastating effect of flooding in our capital city, Accra. Year after year, the rains arrive with a familiar script. Flooded homes, submerged roads, destroyed businesses, displaced families, and tragically, the loss of human lives. The annual flooding and its attendant chaos have become such a recurring feature of our national life that many citizens no longer react with surprise. Instead, they wait anxiously to see the extent of the destruction and whether they or their loved ones will be the next victims of a disaster that has become all too predictable. Mr. President, what is even more troubling is that our response to these disasters appears equally predictable. Whenever tragedy strikes, the immediate reaction is to identify structures built on waterways and order their demolition. Bulldozers move in. Homes are pulled down. Businesses are destroyed. Families are displaced. Amid tears, protest, and despair, the exercise is carried out with remarkable agency. The public is then assured that the problem has been addressed. Yet, when the next heavy rains arrive, the flooding often returns with the same ferocity or worse. This raises an important question. Beyond the demolitions, what next? Mr. President, after these structures are demolished, what happens to the debris? Where are the mountains of concrete, blocks, roofing sheets, and rubble transported to? Do we have designated landfill sites for the waste generated from these exercises? Too often, the debris remains at or near the demolition site for extended periods, creating new obstructions and further choking drains, waterways, and stream channels. Ironically, the very exercise intended to improve water flow sometimes contributes to the problem it seeks to solve. This suggests that demolitions alone cannot be the solution. What about the countless kiosks, containers, roadside stalls, and makeshift structures that have sprung across the city? Many occupy pavements, road shoulders, and drainage reservations. They contribute significantly to congestion and, in many cases, obstruct the free flow of storm water. What about this indiscriminate dumping of refuse into gutters and drains? Who holds accountable the irresponsible individuals who turn our drainage systems into dumping grounds for plastic waste, food containers, and household refuse? Every rainfall exposes the consequences of these actions as drains overflow with waste that should never have been there in the first place. Mr. President, are our waste management systems functioning as they should? Are the companies entrusted with keeping our environment clean delivering on their mandate? Are they being adequately supervised and held accountable? And what became of the sanitary inspectors who once enforced environmental regulations with discipline and seriousness? Many older Ghanaians remember a time when environmental sanitation was treated as a matter of public responsibility. The sanitary inspector was a respected and feared figure whose presence alone encouraged communities to maintain cleanliness. Homes, compounds, drains, and public spaces were regularly inspected and offenders faced consequences. Today, that culture appears to have eroded. Mr. President, you recently observed that the flooding challenge is not merely a consequence of nature's fury, but also of human attitudes and behavior. Many Ghanaians agree with you. The rains may be natural, but the clogged drains, the indiscriminate dumping of waste, the disregard for planning irregulations, and the culture of environmental indiscipline are entirely man-made. If attitude is indeed at the heart of the problem, then the solution must go beyond demolition exercises and emergency responses. How do we reshape public behavior? How do we restore environmental responsibility as a civic duty?

0: business of the government and its key officials, while, including the president himself, while in opposition, the kind of things they said about single source procurement method and what they are doing now. So the story was mainly centered on this. One, to check the value for money, and then also to look at what they said while in opposition and what they were not doing. Basically, that was what we saw. So to draw a conclusion on whether they are doctoring the figure, we leave that to the public. If I am saying that we requested data on only big push road contracts, and you gave us, and out of the 107, we analyzed. And out of that, in fact, when we analyzed, we had 81, and we put that out. You come today and say that there were only 66. I mean, you are not telling us that what we put out is wrong, but you are saying it's 66. So the data you gave us, how did you come by the 81 that we got from your data? Now, again, I say, when the minister went to parliament, he said 44% contracts were given on single source. Yesterday, Felix said 47. Who is telling Ghanaians the truth? And that's why I'm saying
1: maybe the figures have changed.
0: After, whether they are adopting they are faking the figures or whatever, but we leave that to the public to judge.
1: When you hear His Excellency the President say that a lot more should be done for us to get value for money and setting up a value for money office to deal with some of these conversations around sole sourcing, are you okay with that?
0: It's one thing to say it, and it is good to say it, and it is good, it is coming from the President, and he has been very consistent on this. But you see, Kwame, one thing is for a leader to say something, and then the appointees doing it and doing it right. And so the president cannot have his eye everywhere. That is a fact. And you don't be surprised that at the end of the day, he appoints people to do things. They can have their own way of doing it and still coming to justify and defend whatever they have done. Now, so the president saying it is one thing. His appointees getting it done and getting it done well, and what the president is asking for them to do is another thing. If you see the conclusion that they made, it reflects some of the things that we said in our report. Value for money, just as you have mentioned, and they are talking about legislative reform. And the president said it in his sona this year about value for money, and that was exactly what recently you saw the minister going around with bloggers and all over getting angry with contractors, saying that over how many thousands of contractors apply for jobs and they pick those they gave it to with the assumption that they could do and they were failing, so they would take the jobs from them and give it to those other people. So this good number of contractors were there, and you chose sole sourcing with the reason you've given, emergency and all of that. And they are, today, you are going around saying that they are not delivering, and you are threatening to take the jobs from them. And one of them, they have even done so. And we are asking, if this is the justification and also value for money, and you think that you can explain it this way and keep changing the figures and telling Ghanaians, and interestingly, of course, you will have those who will defend. And so they are defended. But we are simply saying that our interest is to the public. It is in the interest of the public. And we are saying that the figures, the data they give us, then based on our analysis on the figures they give us, what they have concluded and put out is not correct.
1: What would you say to those who argue that, I mean, ultimately these roads have to be done, and because they have to be done, if the government at this particular point is looking at an option of sole sourcing to get this literally fast-tracked, maybe the most important thing is to get the benefits of the road and not necessarily paperwork stuff?
0: Yes, I mean, we've heard that, and even we've had very important people level-headed questioning the motive of our work. And I've already explained that. We're looking at value for money, and then also the moral uprightness of our leaders. Questioning that. Because they say one thing whilst in opposition, they get into power and they do the opposite. Now, the rule

0: be fixed. No doubt about it. And they must be fixed. And somebody must fix them. But Kwame, assuming that you, the console you are operating with this morning is having a problem, and you must procure the console. Must you procure the console because it is having a problem by any means that would not give value, or by any means that will question something that you have said? So, for example, if you had said that you will not procure this any equipment for the company based on sole source, or you have to justify why you do it, now you give it on sole source with a justification you have. But at the end of the day, even the justification you give is not justifying enough. Why is Agbeja going around attacking contractors? So if you said that they were having all the capacities that you claim they had and you gave it to them, why are you going around questioning them and taking contracts, threatening to take contracts away from them because they are not delivering? Those reactions you do, it was because of our report. It was because of our report that he got challenged, and he had to do those things, going around getting cameras on himself and trying to make a case. And we are saying that the rules must be done. No doubt about it. Our rules are so terrible, they must be done. But we should also do them using appropriate channels or means by which we can get them done. And we are saying that, look, you cannot tell us that 81 contracts, all of them, were so terrible. Since when? Some of these rules were there for how many years now? Only today they have become a threat. Fix them. But we are saying that we should not also say because we have to fix the rules, then we should shortchange the Ghanaian taxpayer. Things must be done right, and we should get them fixed. And now they themselves are concluding that value for money is important, and tightening the procurement system is important. Now, if we agree with all of this, are we saying that moving forward, when we tighten this and get things done right, we are not going to deliver emergency services to the people when the need be? And there is a law that talk about that. I mean, that stipulates what you should procure. And we are saying that why are they keep changing? Why must they continue to change the figures?
1: Do you suspect some corruption there?
0: Contracts that we've had conversation and all of that, that we never said contracts were inflated. Yes, we never said it because that was not our focus. But we are saying that whether there's corruption or there's no corruption, people will do things wrongly for a purpose. Whatever the purpose is, it's left to the government and its appointees to tell why they chose the path they chose and why they are putting out different figures. And I just told you, you move from 44 to 47. When Abuja was in power, he didn't even talk about the figure. He was talking about percentage. Come and tell us the figures well. Today they are giving us different percentage and saying 66. Why? So they will be able to tell whether there's corruption or not.
1: Let me ask you a final question and withdraw curtains on this one. I mean, The one major issue that I recall came up in the earlier report had to do with the quality of some of these contractors and their works, and whether they were qualified enough to even have an opportunity to do these routes. In your follow-up investigations that you have done, does it appear that we have the right people fixing our routes?
0: I think we question two companies that one had on its SNIS certificate, and I've seen in their report increasing it to 20 and all of that. And I'm saying that the contract document is here. Kwame, we have the contract. I'm in the office. The contract document is here. It is there. It is in the company. It is in the contract document that their SNIS document, in case that one of the contractors had one worker, another had four. We didn't put the document there. The ministry gave it to us. So if today you have increased the number to 20, what is the interest? It's about capacity. And again, after our report, you realize that when the minister went around, if you watch one of his videos, he says that some of the contractors have complained that they don't have the human resource capacity to do the

0: volume of work they have. And so the ministry was going to take it upon itself to employ or recruit the right caliber of workforce and then train them and deploy them to these contractors to work. It takes us back to the point we made that if you talk about capacity and you say you are sourcing a contract to a contractor, which contractor you claim has a capacity, but in the submission of their contract document to you, they fully indicated that they have four workers, another says one, and that contractor qualified to do sole source. And you come today and you have inflated that same number. You are telling us that you now want to recruit and give to them. Does it not question, or does that not answer our question of capacity that we raise? Now you have given the contract to them. The state is now after you are going to pay these contractors for the work they are doing. But now you have to recruit people, train them and deploy them to go and help these contractors work. Analyze this and ask yourself, what does it mean? If they were having capacity, you would not be thinking about going to recruit people and deploy them to the same contractors you have given them job to do. And now it is state money they are going to use to do that. So when we question some of these things, people say, I think I have some interest. The interest is in our interest is the interest of the public. Nothing else. And if all these issues don't bother anyone and the government itself is defending it, it's fine. I mean, we live to see. That's after our report, like I said. You saw the minister. He was all over the place. And I'm saying that capacity, and because giving respect to the president, because he had said that we should bring our, we had lined up series of reports we were going to do. But when he requested that we should submit a report to him, we expected that we will wait for him to do whatever. That was why we did a report and submitted it to the presidency, expecting that after their work, we will see what findings they will come out with. And this is what we have. So because we had already presented a report to him, even some of the things we were going to do as follow-up stories, we held on to it and made them to reflect in the report that we submitted to the president. So after the initial publications, we held on and submitted the report to the president.
1: Okay. Well, William, I can assure you that this is not the end of this conversation. We'll definitely be following through, and then we'll also be sharing our perspectives on this matter with our public. Thank you so much for making time to speak to us.
0: Thank you, Kwame, and I'll be expecting your call.
1: Sure, I'll do so. That's our William Jalula, who is associate editor for the 4th SC newspaper. I've got loads of messages. I'm going to be reading them very, very, very, very shortly. But let me go for a quick break. When I return, my guests are already seated here, and we'll start the conversations.
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3: 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Stay informed with 120 seconds around the globe, where we bring you details of happenings in other parts of the world. Have your voice heard on A Piece of My Mind and listen to thought-provoking interviews with government officials, policy experts, and key stakeholders on the issues that matter most. Plus, don't miss A Letter to the President, a platform that highlights pressing national concerns and calls attention of the President to matters requiring leadership and action. Celebrate that special someone on a birthday segment and make their day truly unforgettable. For credible news, insightful analysis, and engaging conversations,

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and that's Kitty with Babylon. It's exactly 10:30. Ooh, 32 after 10, rather. You're listening to the Corporate Lounge, and I'm Irene Sewakoff. I'll be holding you down till midday. Now it's about that time where I give you my corporate tips for today. Today I'm helping you reclaim your schedule and protect your deep focus work using time blocking. Let's be real. We've all noticed that sometimes our typical work day has become one big circus. You sit down at 8:30 a.m. determined to write that heavy strategy brief by 9 a.m. Someone from marketing enters your office for a quick chat. 10 a.m. HR drops an emergency meeting. 12 p.m. or 2 p.m. your WhatsApp is buzzing with gentle reminders from your boss, and you spend the rest of the day putting out fires. You move from here to there to there to there. Every day your colleagues see you like doing something. You're always up to something. And then suddenly it's 5 p.m. Now on to the traffic. It's building up. You haven't touched your main task and you're forced to carry laptop stress home. Working hard doesn't mean letting everyone hijack your time. Today we are unlocking time blocking secrets. I'll teach you how to design a corporate calendar that fiercely protects your deep focus work, stops the interruptions, and lets you close on time. So let's get into it. We all have that time of the day when our brain is firing on all cylinders. For some, it's early morning before the office noise starts. For others, it's right after lunch. Find your peak energy hour and block it out on your Outlook or Google Calendar as a recurring meeting titled maybe Deep Work, D&D, Do Not Disturb. Treat this block as a sacred appointment with a major client. So if anyone tries to book you during this time, your calendar automatically shows you're unavailable. In the corporate space, random pop-ins and urgent fire drills are going to happen. If you time block every single minute of your day with zero gaps, your schedule will collapse by 10 a.m. So instead, deliberately block out 30 to 45 minutes every afternoon as a buffer admin zone. Use this time specifically to reply to non-urgent emails, return missed calls. You can handle the unexpected requests that Kwame or Sister Kusia drops on your desk earlier. So you can do that too, and it works really, really good. Now, if your calendar looks like a patchwork kilt with a 30 minutes meeting here, an hour meeting there, you'll suffer from context switching and get nothing done. Try to bundle your meetings together. If you have the flexibility, try to steer your meetings towards specific days. It could be Tuesdays or Thursdays, and this leaves Mondays and Wednesdays completely open as execution days where you can actually put your head down and build things. Also, a block calendar works online, but if you need to defend it in the physical office too, when you enter your deep focus block, turn your Microsoft Teams or Slack status to focus in urgent calls only and change the dot to red. In the office, you can put on your headphones, even if you aren't listening to anything. In our corporate culture, headphones are the universal sign language for I am in the zone. Please don't disturb me unless the building is on fire. So you don't really have to listen to anything. You just put your headphones on and you'll get the message. Unless you have that one annoying office bestie that doesn't care even if you carry a speaker. That person will still walk to you and not even say anything relevant. Although they can be annoying, we all need them in our lives. Also, if you have a manager who loves dropping random tasks on your lap while you're time blocking, don't just complain silently. You could show them your calendar politely. On Monday morning, you can send a quick text and say, "Good morning, boss. I've blocked 9 a.m. to 12 p.m. today to finish so-and-so." It could be a financial review. So you can say, "Oh, you're going to work on it so you can submit earlier. I'll be fully available for any feedback right after 12:30 p.m. See, that's very polite. Now, a
when your boss sees that your time blocking is directly tied to delivering their results faster, they'll respect your boundaries. That is not to say that you say you're working on it and they use the time, be scrolling on TikTok and Facebook and all of that. That's a no. So you also need to train your boss with proactive time alignment. That's also very important. So know that basically, in a nutshell, your time is your currency. If you keep leaving your calendar wide open, people will spend your time for you. And you'll be the one stuck in the office late at night while they're home watching TV. And you don't want that. So take control of your day, block the time, protect your focus, and start working smart. As you close your laptop later in the day, I'm sure some of you just started work. You can actually give some a try today. Some of the tips I just shared with you. Always remember, boundaries are healthy and protecting your peace makes you a better professional. Go home, enjoy your evening, get some good rest, and then you dominate the next day. So yeah, that'll do it for my corporate tips today. How to actually be in the deep focus and deliver like your bosses want you to. All the tips I shared will help you reclaim your schedule and protect your deep focus work using time blocking. In 20 minutes, we'll have a news update. After that, I'll talk to you about what happened on this day in World Cup's history. I did say that one of our favorite football legends is in there. So I'll give you details of that right after news update. And we're observing two international days today. June 16th is officially celebrated globally as the International Day of the African Child, and it's also designated by the United Nations as International Day of Family Remittances. So just so you know what this day is about, in case you walk past someone and you had a conversation, you have something to say, or maybe someone asks you a question, you know what this day is about and how to observe it as well. So we are going back to the music. 11 news update. After that, what happened on this day in World Cup's history and the two international days you need to learn about. Later on, 11:30, I'll give you lifestyle tips. In the meantime, I have a 2025 single by Kojo Q featuring RDJ and Oforiam Ponsa. I took this from his album, Bank to My Story. This song also explores themes of like adulthood, financial pressure, and parental empathy. Pay attention to the lyrics. I'm sure you'd love it. Once again, I'm Irene Sewakwafo. This is The Corporate Lounge. Stay with me.

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Youthful exuberance, teen trinity. Or I go calm you down my BBC. I'm sorry mama, na mi nim ti. 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The way

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with Irene Sewa Kwafo. And together we are bringing you your favorite late afternoon show, The Clash Drive, up until top of the hour 5. You know, when it is 30 after 2, Irene gets to talk to us about what she knows that we do not know. 10 minutes after, we'll bring you a tip talk for today. And then top of the hour 3, Veronica Amadei is going to be here to bring you

0: tell us and when the news breaks, and we're on radio. Later on, if it breaks, I'm sure 505 will bring it to you right here on 91.3 FM. Renee, welcome. How are you doing?
1: I'm fine.
0: Your weekend was good?
1: Yeah, it was.
0: What's causing the smile? You're excited today.
1: Because I'm alive.
0: Okay. Well, that's good to know.
1: It was good.
0: Ah, nice to know.
1: Yeah.
0: Over the weekend, I saw a lot of my former colleagues write on social media the passing of one of our colleagues. You understand? It was a difficult one, but yeah.
1: Huh?
0: It makes me feel like
1: you saw it. Cousin posted.
0: Yeah, Tilly was
1: from Empire.
0: Tilly was crying a lot. So I'm excited that you're celebrating life. It's a good thing to.
1: It's very necessary.
0: In this your celebration, who did you celebrate with throughout the weekend?
1: And you saw the person of the fashion designer Saturday.
0: Yeah. It came as a surprise. Oh,
1: slept. And she was supposed to have this master class.
0: I'm told.
1: So I'm celebrating life.
0: Yeah. how are you celebrating life? Are there some activities that we can join? Okay.
1: Activities you can.
0: Okay.
1: No. I just checked up on friends I haven't heard in a long.
0: Who are these friends?
1: From JSS Primary.
0: Oh, okay.
1: And then I gave myself a treat over the weekend, and then. Yeah, I got a treat as well.
0: Okay, so let's talk about treating. Huh? So, what were you treating? What sickness was that? Because you treated yourself, somebody treated you too? What is happening
1: there
0: here?
1: There was a treat somewhere.
0: Oh.
1: Yeah.
0: And that's a lie. Oh, wow. You treated yourself and somebody treated you too.
1: Yes, and I went to...
0: You were treated to what?
1: I went to do my NHIS as well.
0: Where was that one?
1: I'm telling you about my week.
0: No, I'm interested in the treat.
1: Oh, I was treated.
0: What happened? Like,
1: good music, good food, good laughs, good company. Yeah.
0: The person is a DJ?
1: It could be people, not a person.
0: Oh, yeah. The people are DJs? What do you know today that we do not know?
1: Hey! So, because of the World Cup, I've been doing a lot of digging about football.
0: Okay.
1: Yeah. Imagine being so good at football that the other team stops trying. Like growing up, a team or a squad you played with that just gave up. People were just scoring.
0: Yeah.
1: What's the highest you scored
0: in one of our local football? I will not even remember. But me can say I should be more tender. 10 year. We 10 times we used to laugh at you. So when we score you 10, it depends on the number of goals you also score. So let's say it's 10-2. 10-2, Wutameitu. 10-2, Wutameitu. That's the
1: 10-2 what?
0: Wutameitu.
1: That's the Jama. Your clock has flown away.
0: Yeah, that's the Jama we bring home when we win by such an amount of goals. You understand? So, yeah, maybe that's what I will remember.
1: That's not even close.
0: Okay.
1: In 1993, Ronaldinho was only 13 years old when his youth team won a local match 23-0.
0: Mewo.
1: So Ronaldinho scored every single one of them. The 23.
0: My God.
1: He scored every single. That was 1993. So if you were a defender, like the defender for that game, how would you break this to your siblings and your friends?
0: Oh, I went to the park today. I was not feeling well.
1: One guy, 23 goals. So I tried checking. There's no record of the exact month and day for that specific match. But because it was televised, and so he himself said it in an interview. He confirmed it in an interview with 442 magazine, mentioned it happened against local school kids during his time in Gremio Youth Academy. He was just 13 years old in 1993, scored 23 goals. This was way before he became the global superstar we know.
0: And guess where he became the global superstar?
1: Where?
0: Barcelona. Where he won the Champions League, where he won the Ballon d'Or. You understand? It is Barcelona.
1: Agenda.
0: It's the truth. It's the truth.
1: Okay. And this morning, I was talking about 20 years ago, you know, Messi made his debut at the World Cup and scored his first goal in the 88th minute. Tamega said you put me up to this because it's Lionel Messi.
0: He just sent me a message that I should stop making the sound on radio. It doesn't sound well. But I think it sounds juicy. You understand?
1: I tried with Tumengis.
0: No.
1: It's sounds... so sharp.
0: Okay, so I should delay it a little.
1: Ease us into it.
0: No, everybody must not attempt it. This is for people with great voice and, you know, all that. Yeah, but talking about Lionel Messi, he's playing this dawn, by the way. He's going to play this dawn, his first game in this year's World Cup. No, at this point, did you hear him, man?
1: He will lose.
0: At this point, Renee and fire, who? That's what people don't get, like, we got nothing to prove.
1: I see the way that
0: we can actually come to this World Cup and sleep.
1: No, but it's some way. 20 years ago today, he made his debut. And tonight, he's playing.
0: Yeah.
1: Memories. That yeah. Be so you some see, way you, for him.
0: I think that he will go into the game feeling a lot of, feeling very confident, you understand? Because he's already achieved what he wanted to achieve. There was a point in his career where he said he will exchange everything he has won for a World Cup trophy. You get it. And now he's won the World Cup trophy. So I can't wait to watch Messi in this tournament.
1: I'm actually going to watch.
0: Yeah, you should watch.
1: I'm going to watch. Oh, the World Cup will play in Abuja.
0: Calm down. You're going to watch this game?
1: Because of Messi.
0: But you know the game is 1 a.m.
1: I will watch. I can wake you up if you want.
0: No. I will watch the game.
1: Don't be concerned about why I'll be awake.
0: Actually, I'm not too concerned about why you will be awake. I am very concerned about where you will be.
1: There's a screen and then the game is on.
0: Wow. Let me say good afternoon going out to Cecile.
1: My mom's aware.
0: Okay. All right. That's nice to know.
1: Argentina.
0: Oh yeah, but it's the first time Lionel Messi is going to play a World Cup with absolutely no pressure. So I want to see his performance in this tournament. I will really want to watch his performance in this tournament. Algeria is already making noise talking about the fact that they have a plan A and plan B to stop Messi. That's okay. He has more games to play, so stop him today. We shall see.
1: Well, for tips of today, I decided to do something more exciting in regards to the World Cup. So we are looking at planning your meal around the World Cup.
0: How do you do that?
1: Yes, so I'll talk to you during Tip Talk when it's time.
0: All right, ladies and gentlemen, 1 minute coming up to Tip Talk right here on the Class Drive. We're bringing you daily life tips on your favorite late afternoon show. Irene is standing by. Let's go straight into this one.
2: 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Only on the Tip Talk.
0: Okay, yeah, go.
1: Okay, so the official upcoming schedule for today's features, we have the following matchups. There's France versus Senegal.
0: Yeah.
1: That is at 7 p.m.
0: Uh-huh.
1: There's Iraq and Norway. That's at 10 p.m.
0: Mm-hmm.
1: And then Argentina and Algeria. That's at 1 a.m.
0: That's right.
1: And then Austria and Jordan. That's also at 4 a.m. So for all our foodies, if you're looking forward to these games, you cannot watch it on an empty stomach.
0: Yeah.
1: So you can forget your usual watch it, your love. Some people enjoy watching football with finger foods.
0: Yeah.
1: Some to like to go heavy.
0: Okay.
1: Maybe Banco and Tilapia and all of that. But I decided to change it, the menu, for all of us.
0: Why do I feel like you're up to something mischievous?
1: Why do I always have to be the mischievous
0: one? Because it is strange that you're changing what we can eat in and around the World Cup time.
1: I think it's exciting. You and I said football is... soccer is pop culture or something.
0: Okay.
1: What was the English?
0: No, football is pop culture now. So I want to listen.
1: Yeah, for the culture. If you're supporting France, there's a meal called gratin d'Afrique. It's actually nice.
0: Where do you think that guy living at North Kaneshi supporting France is going to get gratin?
1: I'm going to make it really
0: gratin what?
1: No, wait. I'll make it relatable. Relax.
0: Okay, let's get there.
1: So it's like Layers of thinly sliced potatoes drowned in rich, fresh cream with melted butter and heavy garlic. And then it's baked as well. So to make it nice, you can throw in some peposhito and all of that black pepper to the cream layers before baking. It melts in your mouth like pure butter. So you can go for that. The name again is gratin dauphinois.
0: Gratin dauphinois.
1: That's if you are supporting France. You can go for that.
0: Okay, let's go to Senegal.
1: The one that will trigger you. Mm. For Senegal, we have tiboudien.
0: Tea bread, I
1: didn't. No. So that's the jollof that they make that gets you angry.
0: Wasi.
1: Ghana's jollof and Nigeria jollof. It's time to pay respect to the undisputed grandfather of the seasoned rice.
0: Please.
1: That's tiboudien. So that's the official national dish for Senegal. And it's a culinary masterpiece. Yes. So that one pot volcano of flavor. So there's fresh flaky fish.
0: Huh?
1: Fresh flaky fish.
0: Again?
1: Fresh flaky. Fresh flaky fish. There's fresh flaky fish that's stuffed with this herb paste they call ruff. And then they simmer it, and then there's smoky tomato, and then it's in the rice base. And you know their jollof has chunks of cassava, mm-hmm. carrots, eggplants, and cabbage that have soaked up all the seafood goodness. So you can think of it like our own jollof, but with fresh fish and roots vegetables. So I hear it's very, very nice. You can try it. And they say you lick your fingers and all of that before halftime. Now to the game I will be watching, the one with Argentina, because today is Messi's day. I'm not between Messi and Ronaldo. I'm not part of that, but I just like Messi because I told you he looks like one of Jesus' disciples. The only thing missing is the Afro-Moses sandals and the
0: Messi a Bible Munipao.
1: He will fit in Jesus' film. Think about it. Messi really fits with the beard, the height. Maybe if you give him Zacchaeus was on the Sycamore tree.
0: Yeah,
1: with the height, he could.
0: Look at a short man laughing at a short man. You see, people do not support their own. You don't like supporting your own. They are talking about Messi being short. You are standing to laugh. Have you seen your height while standing?
1: He will really fit in Jesus. So every time I see him, I'm like, Jesus film. Yes. So I'll be supporting Argentina tonight. Mm. And for that, there's this meal called asado with chimichurri. Yes. Repeat after me. Asado with chimichurri. So that one also.
0: What's that?
1: But this one, giant premium cuts of beef, ribs, spicy sausage. They lay it out over open glowing charcoal for hours. And then the chimichurri is a green sauce. They use parsley, garlic, oregano, olive oil, red wine, vinegar. So if you can, just go buy abochi and take the pepper separate or shito, pepper sauce, and enjoy the game. It's asado with chimichurri. See, we learn everything.
0: Asado chimichurri.
1: No, chimichurri.
0: Asado chimichurri.
1: No, with chimi.
0: Asado with chimi.
1: Hey, so that's the Argentina meal. And for Algeria, say shakshuka.
0: Shakshuka.
1: Yes.
0: Is it something made out of shark?
1: No, please. But when I checked it out, it's just bread. You usually see it on social media. So there's this semolina bread, and they tear it by hand, like bites it, and then they dip it in this tomato-based lamb stew. Yes, that's what it's called. So you can do that as well. If you want, if you can't do you can just do bread and stew, or bread and soup. that is also close. So yeah, those are some meals around the country.
0: Asama chuchuwe.
1: No, asado chimichurri.
0: Okay, yeah. Asado chimichurri. Ladies and gentlemen, that's your tip talk for today, you know? So, yeah, the games are here. If Irene is waking up at 1 a.m. to watch the games, then you should know the games are here.
1: I want to see what the fuss is about Messi.
0: Yesterday, I made a post on Facebook that the World Cup will start for me on Wednesday. It has not started.
1: Panama?
0: No, it'll start Messi 1 a.m. today.
1: Oh, yeah.
0: That's when the World Cup starts for me, you understand? So, Messi, the mafia, plays at 1 a.m. Mm-hmm. And then when it is 5 p.m. after the class drive, Ronaldo, the Atapapa, will also play.
1: But why do you choose Messi over Ronaldo?
0: Oh, I think that ability-wise.

0: We talk good and we play too good.
1: It's buffet season. My name is Mr. Lion.
0: And my name is Irene Sarah Quaffle.
1: The cost drive. Yeah.
2: All right, so ladies and gentlemen, welcome to What's Trending right here on the Class Drive. 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Sarah,
0: thank you. Yeah. So my daddy,
2: Your daddy?
0: Yes.
2: Who's that?
0: Mr. Kennedy Ejiofor. I just like his matter, so I call him my daddy.
2: Oh.
0: Yes. So he has... Well, what were you thinking?
2: But I didn't know who your daddy was. I know who the people you are crushing on, but I didn't... The Mamoes, the Elbers, all of your dreams. You
0: my
2: know?
0: Daddy.
2: But I didn't know that the... But your money next to me. I didn't know that...
0: I like him for no reason. I just like his matter. So, Mr. Kennedy Ejiofor has donated vehicles and equipment to police and hospital on his 60th birthday. Today is his birthday.
2: Okay.
0: And so, yes, there are videos of him arriving at police headquarters with a convoy, handed over Zonda pickup, 15 motorbikes to boost the counter-terrorism unit's patrols. And so, he called it his widow's mite after noticing officers run down vehicles. Later, at the 37 Military Hospital, he also donated another pickup, an incubator, panda warmers, and protective gear, continuing his history of supporting public services. But reactions online, some praised his generosity, some are also questioning private donations to security forces and all of that. And so, yeah, my daddy is trending. Happy
2: okay.
0: birthday.
2: Well, that's
0: him.
2: Good.
0: Mm-hmm. And another thing that's got netizens talking is the fact that FIFA instructed Jamal to cover the Beats by Dre logo on his headphones ahead of the match. And their reason is that only official World Cup sponsors are permitted visible branding during tournament activities. Some are applauding this. Some are also saying that that's a bit extreme.
2: Jamal Musiala.
0: Yes, please. He was asked to cover the Beats by Dre logo because only official World Cup sponsors are permitted visible branding during tournament activities. So, netizens are having a bite on that as well.
2: That sounds strange. Because some of these players are always wearing their headphones, going up and down and all of that. It has never been a problem in the FIFA World Cup. It has never been a problem even in the Champions League. I never knew that. This time around.
0: Now they are saying that only official World Cup sponsors are permitted visible branding during tournament activities. So, like you're saying, people are also sharing their opinions on that. Yesterday, I also saw the story that the lifeless body of a woman and her six-month-old baby were recovered from an abandoned mining pit in Bosumefra district after they reportedly drowned. So people are still mourning, especially those in the community. And some are also expressing concerns over the dangers posed by uncovered and abandoned mining pits in the area. And also, I also saw the story of this 37-year-old mechanic, Collins Edu. Well, he's been sentenced to 7 years in prison.
2: What did Mr. Edu do?
0: He defiled a 16-year-old girl.
2: That's Edu. What he did.
0: Why, 7 years is too
2: small.
0: It's too
2: small. A 16-year-old girl obey 42 years. Yes.
0: I saw a video, Indians where they put two young men down, they stretched their legs, and they were caning their feet under their feet.
2: Mm.
0: Their crime was that they were making advances at college girls.
2: That's right.
0: So in public, they sat on the floor.
2: That's right.
0: And they were whipping the back of their feet. What is that for you?
2: No, but I keep telling you that. You see, Independence Square, we should make very good use of the Independence Square. Some of these people, you're line one up. You see how the sun is scorching.
0: Today be a wow.
2: Then you remove their shirt, right? You pour ice water on their back. You make four strong soldier men. Everybody canes. Left, right, left, right. You leave them to go home. It's as simple as that.
0: You leave them.
2: Hey, you make them go home.
0: Yeah.
2: No, this is when they are making advances, so.
0: Okay.
2: But when they but go ahead what, with the activity.
0: So with what Collins did?
2: Well, oh, no one, after the soldiers deal with him, they would just go and put him in a very secure dark room.
0: Yeah,
2: inside his home.
0: For what?
2: Oh, because he went ahead.
0: For how many years?
2: Oh, a man of 12.
0: Well, Collins said, you got 7 years.
2: He's a mechanic. Collins.
0: Yes, he's a mechanic.
2: Collins, look around the mechanic shop.
0: 7 years.
2: Wow, see.
0: Defiling
2: look around the mechanic shop.
0: 16 years
2: you see
0: girl.
2: Some lady that sells beans, rice, or so.
0: Pure water.
2: Go and tell her that you like her. You want to do this with her. Open up to her. Let her accept you.
0: Sometimes
2: and consent to it.
0: If it's the fear of being rejected, they are just sick people.
2: Listen, if it is the fear of being rejected, almost every man gets rejected at some point. Almost every man gets rejected at
0: watch
2: some point. Oh, not me. I am the brother of Christ. I'm not going around telling people anything. But no, almost every man in your lifetime, if you were really on them street.
0: How much is too much when it comes to
2: the
0: being
2: bounce.
0: Rejected?
2: Or if it's consistent.
0: So if in a year you've taken like 7, is it too much?
2: No. So you see, 7 might be too small or too much.
0: Okay.
2: The context here is that it depends on the battles you are winning and conquering. You understand? As a man, you are supposed to take dominion, acquire land. So if you go and you want to acquire land, and they tell you that, oh, there is no land here to sell, then you move on. But if everybody you have approached within the year has given you a bounce, that one for compare
0: because. Hey, oh, but Colin said, do 7 years. People like you feel like it's too short.
2: Yeah, they are genuinely lucky.
0: So it's reported that on 9th April last year, the victim was on her way to her grandfather's vulcanizing shop.
2: Okay.
0: Then she met Collins, who lured her into his room, and he proceeded to engage in sexual relations with her.
2: Oh, Collins
0: and then gave her 10 CDs.
2: What? Is there actions after the activity?
0: He gave her 10 CDs after doing that to her. So she told her she went home and they asked her that the other day, like, where were you and all of that. Then she opened up about it, and that led to a formal police report and Collins' arrest. So
2: you see, the thing that they do after the activity,
0: the compensation,
2: is what tells you that these people are John men, like they are cowards. Like you go and you force your way on a minor, and then you give the minor 10 CDs in your very small mind. What is the minor supposed to do with that 10 CDs? Huh? So it tells you that, you see, they are dealing with minors. They are doing things they are not supposed to do, and they are offering 10 CD. It is the main reason they are not able to approach their age mate.
0: Yes.
2: Because 10 CD not the back on the age mate, or you been in this left and right.
0: You can't even take that out.
2: Exactly. So why? That's why I tell you that a lot of these men that do these things to underage girls, they are sick. Like they are sick. They are cowards. You understand? As a man, approach a woman. Charlie, hi. I like you. Go ahead and say it. What is the worst? What is the worst? What is the woman going to do to you? What is the worst? The worst is, I don't like you. Then
0: but
2: you move on.
0: Some people fear rejection so bad, they might commit suicide.
2: There is no on them streets. Huh? I mean, rejection is part of the process.
0: Is it?
2: Oh, it is.
0: Do you cry?
2: Oh, come on.
0: So you're
2: why would you cry?
0: You weep?
2: No.
0: How do you take it as a man?
2: You lose some, you win some. That's the whole concept. You lose some, you win some. But be a man bold enough, huh? If you are not married, though. You are not committed to anybody. Be bold enough to tell pretty women you like them. They won't do anything to you. Ask him, man. He's been saying it.
0: I'm not there.
2: Yeah. Hey, he's walking there. That's my four bread one in Sano.
0: No, so too.
2: Hey, hold your gun.
0: Well, Thomas Partey's story is also still trending on social media.
2: Okay.
0: Our government has filed for a review of Canada's refusal to grant him a visa with the case to be heard in court. So he is set to miss the World Cup opener against Panama tomorrow. And his visa issues relate to ongoing criminal proceedings in the UK. So the hearing will take place 1 p.m. in Canada. And Partey also pleaded not guilty to 7 charges of rape and 1 count of sexual assault related to allegations by 4 different women between the year 2020 and 2022 is due to stand trial next year. So

0: or less. So it's not just the British. I think Australia is developing something like that.
1: Okay,
0: so want to find out.
1: My point is, these people were the same people who are also have been for years now in promoting homosexuality. So if you are promoting this in front of your kids, what do you expect? So that argument that they are trying to do that, make that they wanted to buy, it won't fly. Because already you have promoted homosexuality for centuries. Now, and it has catch up with the kids. When coming back to Ghana here,
0: Hold on. Social media content is not just about homosexuality promotion. There are other things that happens there as well.
1: Yeah, that's what I'm saying, that what they are doing, that they have corrupted the system already.
0: Okay.
1: Their system has been corrupted.
0: So they should not ban it?
1: Yeah, you can't ban it. You just have to find a way. That's what the caller was saying, that the house and also what your kids feed for when they go outside. Could you believe my 3-year-old daughter? Once I was in my hall receiving a call, she told me, "Daddy, you are disturbing me. Out and go and receive the call."
0: I see.
1: So, and I woke up. I wanted to do that, and my wife was like, "No, don't do it." Because at that age, even in the hall, we only come to the hall to watch GBC news. And when they close it, by that they tell everybody go to bed.
0: Okay. Thank you very much. Your point is well made. Imam Aminye, message is to be wahade na yan call it a day, huh?
2: Hey!
0: I am for the motion. Hey, I missed this whole back in school debate. Are you for or against the motion? Kweku Aminye says, I am for the motion because today, anything you want to download or open, most of the art are dating site, hookup site. So one will be there for a learning purpose, but you see, no, then they tap in and add that, and they start to do something else. This trending issue about the Bole teacher and student, say it's on social media. Those kids will all have access to watch and learn. Below 16 is not enough. It should be 18 years and below. Tmenge with his opinion. Good afternoon, Nana. My name is Charles Chachu from Tema Community One. Nana, I agree. It has to be banned because, Nana, you would think they are learning, but Nana, they are watching things they are not supposed to watch. For me, it should be banned. Nicholas from Ebri says that, Nana, it should be banned. Even content made for adults are accessible to these children. Nana, can you imagine? I heard a 14-year-old girl discussing sex positions she has seen on TikTok. Yeah, it's getting out of hand. Nicholas from Ebri brought us that one.
2: Malia was trying to tune into the class driver and crashed his car.
0: Oh!
2: The back, it's not his ears, it's the back lights. And he still sat inside to listen and his contribution.
0: Oh, I'm sorry, Mauno, I'm sorry.
2: We are sorry. He said, see, we need to restrict them like bad. When we're growing up, people were smoking, people were having sex, but we never saw them posted. So we need to ban it.
0: Okay.
2: That was his contribution.
0: All right. Well, ladies and gentlemen, that will do for today.
2: Yep.
0: It has been another wonderful one. Started from 2 p.m. We brought you what we know that you do not know. Irene spoke to us today about Lionel Messi.
2: And Ronaldinho.
0: Yes. For what
2: over
0: we know.
2: 20 goals to nil.
0: Exactly.
2: One person.
0: Oh, but when you said that story, I was going to tell you one that happened in Ghana. I bet the Pele has a football club known as Nania FC.
2: I've heard of it.
0: And there was a time when I think they were battling for a spot with another team.
2: Uh-huh.
0: That team scored 28-1. Guess what? They were locked on the same point. So one had to win. That team, I think, was it Okwehu? They scored 28 goals. And Abedi Pele's Nania FC scored 31 goals.
2: Hey.
0: I think they were sanctioned. You understand?
2: How was that game that they were just scoring like that?
0: So it is what we call match fixing.
2: Ah.
0: So they were sanctioned for.
2: Recently, a guy came.

0: came out that he scored goals and all of that. You saw that video?
1: Scored goals.
0: One of these teams, local teams.
1: There was this guy that scored 6 goals in the final.
0: He's not what I'm talking about.
1: The final game of the Ghana Premier League.
0: Yeah. No, but this one was scored by one person.
1: Yeah. Ronaldinho. Yeah, that's Ronaldinho. But when you were 13.
0: But the Ghana FC, though.
1: Yeah.
0: Was it one person that scored?
1: Oh, no. It was one person.
0: 28 that scored. And 31.
1: That's right.
0: That's right.
1: Ladies and gentlemen, tomorrow we are going to bring you the midweek edition of your favorite late afternoon show right here on radio from 2 till 5 p.m. 91.3 FM. Irene Sewa Kwafo is always my co-host on this program. My name is Mr. Lion. We say thank you going out to Ima and Jima for all of the production support. We're back again tomorrow.
0: Try Asado Chichiri.
1: What's it? Asado Chichiri.
0: I didn't say that. I
1: Asado Chichiri.
0: Hey.
1: You want by this time, my head ain't my pow.

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2: This is what the nation has been waiting for. 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In the Class Newsroom,

0: Hello, good evening. It's 5 p.m. Welcome to 505. Coming up this evening, Office of the Special Prosecutor is pushing back against claims that a United States Immigration Court decision vindicates former Finance Minister Ken Ofrata over criminal charges filed against him in Ghana. Well, the OSP says the criminal case remains firmly within Ghana's jurisdiction and the extradition process are ongoing. But lawyer for Ken Ofrata, Frank Davies, says his client has not been formally notified of any criminal charges found against him in Ghana.
1: In accordance with law, okay? I have said from the outset, and I reiterate that after today, Kenneth Nanaya Ofrata has not been notified of any criminal charges pending against him in Ghana or the Fiji Islands or the island of Mal, also known as.
0: Tonight we examine what the latest developments could mean for Ken Ofrata's legal battle and the criminal charges against him in Ghana. Also coming up tonight, Election Watch Ghana urges President Mahama to use EC appointment to restore public confidence in the commission. We'll hear from the Minister for Government Communication, who says Council of States have already been given a nominee to choose.
2: Processes are underway. Indeed, the Council of State has already been given a nominee which they are considering. And once that process is completed, an announcement will be made in terms of the replacement.
0: In education, investigations are underway into alleged sexual misconduct involving a teacher and a student at Bole Sina High School in the Savannah region. Later this evening, minority rejects the government's $85 million Fari hospital debt claim, blames the delay in completing the projects on the NDC government.
3: Present claims by the Deputy Minister for Defense, the Honorable Ernest Bojagen, regarding the Afari military host project are not only factually inaccurate, but represent a blatant, calculated attempt to siphon $85 million that is in.
0: And former State Central MP also expressed disappointment over the delay in the project.
4: So I heard somebody talking 15 months. As a very hospital been there for 15 months. We were there for 8 years. You didn't do it. Don't blink your eye.
0: Well, four prizes set to drop following US-Iran deal to reopen a Strait of Hormuz. And in business tonight,
5: Ghana's tax to GDP ratio increases to 14% in 2025. We will tell you more at 5:50.
0: Of course, we have these and more stories, plus some interesting analysis to do. Stay with us. We're coming to you live from our studios here. 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We're live on Facebook. 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My name is Kwame Orchard Jr. It's time. It's 5:05. Welcome. Well, 5:05 is always brought to you by MTN Everywhere You Go, Electroland Ghana Limited, and Review Scratch for Way. Now to the very first story. The Office of the Special Prosecutor has dismissed suggestions that reported U.S. Immigration Court decision granting former Finance Minister Ken Nanaya Kuntunkununku Ofrata permanent residence. Residency amounts to vindication of criminal charges found against him in Ghana. Lawyers for the former finance minister Ken Ofrata are claiming that a U.S. immigration court has approved his application for adjustments of status, so granting him approval of a green card through I-485 process. Well, the former finance minister is currently facing multiple charges arising from investigations conducted by the Office of the Special Prosecutor into transactions undertaken while he was in office. The anti-corruption agency has previously declared him wanted and initiated steps aimed at securing his return to Ghana after alleging that he failed to cooperate with the investigative process. There is more in the following news desk report.
6: Ken Ofrata's green card 1485 petition has been granted by U.S. Immigration Court. The court heard evidence relating to actions taken by Ghana's Office of the Special Prosecutor, including the OSP's earlier decision to declare Mr. Ofrata a fugitive from justice at a time when he was reportedly undergoing medical treatment in the United States, and while his lawyers remain in communications with with investigators in Ghana. The court finds the criminal charges in Ghana not credible. However, the court's ruling was made within the context of a United States immigration proceedings. The court's decision was focused on whether Mr. Oforiatta met the legal requirements for adjustment of status.
0: So that's a news desk report. But in the counter statement issued today, June 16, 2026, the OSP said it had taken notes of media reports and claims attributed to a Ghanaian law firm indicating that Mr. Oforiatta had obtained a U.S. green card after an immigration court allegedly questioned the credibility of the charges filed by the anti-corruption body. My colleague Veronica Amado joins me in the studio with details of the statement from the Office of the Special Prosecutor. Vero, tell us what exactly the OSP is talking about.
7: Okay, so the OSP has released a critical clarifying statement addressing widespread media coverage and claims originating from a local firm regarding the legal and residency status of Kenneth Oforiatta's story in the United States. And so the state anti-graft agency is setting the record straight, drawing a firm line between U.S. immigration decisions and also active criminal prosecution. So following the latest development, the Office of the Special Prosecutor has taken note of media reports and a publication attributed to a law firm in Ghana that Mr. Kenneth Oforiatta has been granted permanent residency in the United States, resulting from an immigration court finding that it did not find the criminal charges filed by the OSP in Ghana against Mr. Oforiatta credibility. And so the OSP states that it is not involved in immigration hearings in the United States involving Mr. Oforiatta, but its involvement is in respect of extradition proceedings against Mr. Oforiatta through the Attorney General as the central authority. And the OSP states that the extradition packet is not before the immigration court, and the credibility or otherwise of the criminal charges against Mr. Oforiatta would be determined by the courts in Ghana who have jurisdiction to determine his guilt or innocence. Further, Mr. Oforiatta remains a citizen of Ghana and he's still amenable to extradited to Ghana if so decided by the extradition court in the United States. And so that definitive statement from the OSP signals that despite any private immigration milestone achieved by Mr. Oforiatta abroad, the state's pursuit of accountability remains firmly active. And so the special prosecutor has made it clear that U.S. green cards do not offer legal immunity from Ghanaian justice, and the push for a formal extradition hearing before a U.S. federal court will continue through the Office of the Attorney General.
0: Very well. Thank you so much for coming through with details of what a statement from the Office of the Special Prosecutor is. But lawyer for former Finance Minister Ken Oforiatta, Frank Davis, says his client has not been formally notified of any criminal charges filed against him in Ghana amid ongoing public and legal debates over his dealings with investigative authorities.
1: All the noise for Kenneth. He has as yet started with declaring a fugitive for justice, red notice alert. They have all suffered, I mean, shameful dismissal from those who are supposed to determine whatever there is to be determined in accordance with law. Okay? I have said from the outset, and I reiterate that after today, Kenneth and I have put to the Oforiatta has not been notified of any criminal charges pending against him, whether in Ghana or the Fiji Islands or the Island of Mal, also all the known for Kenneth. We haven't stopped them. We don't even have the capacity to stop them. So if the processes are ongoing, we should go on and let us know what has happened. It's as simple as that. So it's time to throw things in the public domain which do not answer to the merits of anything. I have said Kenneth Oforiatta today has not been notified of any charge. That is the opposite to you. Kenneth, okay, you are issued to you. Yes, this is the issue. Asking the opposite prosecutor. We have been voting to you.
0: We apologize for the quality of the sound. Let me speak with lawyer Alexander Aban, who is a private legal practitioner. Counsel, I'm grateful for your time on 505. Good evening to you, sir.
8: Good evening to you. Thank you for having me.
0: Great. So can a U.S. immigration court's assessment of criminal charges in another country carry any weight, or it is simply irrelevant to Ghana's case?
8: Thank you very much. The assessment of whether somebody has committed a crime in another jurisdiction or not only goes to the the consideration of whether they should grant the person permanent stay, as in the case of Mr. Kufuoriatta, or not. It does not necessarily mean that somebody has not committed a crime in that jurisdiction, because if the jurisdiction, like I'm saying in Ghana, if there is a crime written in law and the punishment for it is prescribed, then it's a crime. And if the person is said to have done that, it's a crime. But whether it is weighty or not is what would give the other country, like in this case, the U.S., to say that, oh, we have looked at what he is alleged to have done. It's a crime in the books of Ghana, all right, but we don't see it to be any serious thing. We are giving him permanent stay or whatever it is. Because let me tell you, if America does their own investigations and realize that indeed somebody has committed a crime, they would not accept the person, because they don't want any criminals in their country. And recent events caused by Mr. Donald Trump for the repatriation of people should tell you what I mean, as an attestation of what I'm saying. And you know, they always say that no, they do not want any criminals in there. And they always accuse these people who are being repatriated as criminals. And so that should tell you that it is their own assessment of whether indeed what he is alleged to have done would constitute a serious crime, or as in this case, the only thing that may probably it is just some political witch hunt. So that assessment that they would do before they decide that, no, this man, we don't see him to have committed any serious crime, so let us admit him, would not necessarily obviate the thinking of Ghanaians, or the statement of a crime in writing in Ghana and the punishment which has been assigned for the commission of that crime. Because that's what we call a crime. That nothing is a crime, that's what is in the Constitution. Unless that act has been defined as a crime and the punishment for it has been prescribed in writing. So it does not necessarily mean that when they have made the assessment, that act ceases to be a crime in Ghana.
0: Many on social media, and of course, many large number of Ghanaians are doubting the finality of this discussion as to whether or not Kerry Ofrata will be brought back to the country. But does the fact that Mr. Ofrata has now obtained or yet to obtain a U.S. permanent residency complicate or slow down any extradition requests Ghana may have filed?
8: Thank you very much. The fact that he has been given a green card or permanent residence in the United States does not mean that he has not committed a certain act, or he has not done a certain act. And if that act he has done is a crime in Ghana, it does not mean that he has not committed a crime. Okay? What it adds is the complexity, okay, and another layer of difficulty in getting him to be extradited to Ghana. Okay? Because when it comes to crime, apart from what we may call international crimes like piracy and all that, where each country may have jurisdiction over, usually when it comes to crimes generally, it is territory specific, if I may put it that way. So if you commit a crime in Ghana and you are not even a Ghanaian, so long as you have committed a crime in Ghana, you are amenable to the judicial process of Ghana. So it is what we call the lex in situ. Where you have done it, the law is the law prevailing in that place is what operates. So, for instance, you go to Singapore and go and chew gum, for instance, there. Which is not a crime in Ghana, but a crime there, The fact that you have done it, there, they will deal with you with their laws, even though you're not a Singaporean. So I'm using that as an example.
0: Okay.
8: And so if Mr. Foyata was even a full-blooded American, and he's alleged to have committed a certain crime in Ghana, the court in Ghana would have jurisdiction over him. The issue of whether he should be extradited or not is about diplomatic relationship between the two countries.
0: Mm-hmm.
8: Right? And so if you send your request and they look at it and see that, look, what you say you have done as a crime, we don't see it to be any serious crime, and that you are only witch hunting him politically. They can decide not to allow him. Now that, especially now that he has what we call the green card or permanent stay in America. So it adds to the complexity, and it adds to the many hurdles that the Ghanaian authorities will have to cross to be able to get him to be extradited to Ghana. But it does not, take away the fact that given the facts of what he is alleged to have done and weighing it against what has been written down as a crime, what he has done is a crime.
0: Hmm. The OSP says that extradition processes are ongoing realistically. How long does that take between Ghana and U.S., and what are the legal hurdles? Of course, you've talked about some complexities there.
8: Yes, so he is right in saying that the extradition processes are ongoing. As to whether he will succeed is another matter. And that will be determined by the U.S. courts looking at what he is alleged to have done and weighing it to see whether, if those things have been done in the United States, it will be seen as a crime or not. And what the U.S. authorities or the judicial system think about it. If they say that, look, from all the indications, he's only being hunted because he is of a certain political persuasion,
0: mm.
8: We will not allow him to come. Then they will come with that decision. And probably the extradition process may halt.
0: If extradition fail, what other options do we have as a country? Many have talked about trying us in absentia.
8: But if you try him in absentia and he doesn't come,
0: hmm.
8: It means then that you will not be able to get him to serve his sentence. Especially now that he has permanent stay, it means then that he's not coming at all. And most probably, I don't know whether the gymnastics going on is what would also play out. Suppose there's a change in government and decide that, okay, he's coming. Then you will see people who will go to the Court of Appeal and do all sort of things and see what outcome there is. But if you're trying in absentia, probably it will just be on the record that he's been convicted, but he may not be able to, he may not serve any sentence anyway. And otherwise, you only have to wait till the time that he steps foot on the shores of Ghana, and then you have jurisdiction over him.
0: What of in the case that he is not willing really to come back to the country? It makes it difficult, right?
8: Yes, so be it.
0: I see.
8: But really, really, really, what is he alleged to have done?
0: Mm.
8: Let us build the country and stop this kind of reprisal actions that we take anytime there is change in government. Because I have said it, and I'm going to say it again, that NPP, NDC, they don't forgive. And so, once there's change in government, before you realize, there will be reprisal actions against other opponents. There must be a break in this. It is not helping the country. Because he has actually committed a crime. I'm not saying that if somebody has committed a crime, that person should not be punished. No.
0: Of course, but the OSP talks about main allegations and investigation. One, the Strategic Mobilization Limited GRA, that's the SML GRA Revenue Assurance Contract. Number two, they talked about issues surrounding the National Cathedral Project. The last one, they talked about other public procurements and public financing decisions made during his tenure as a finance minister. But these are just allegations.
8: These are narratives. So what are the charges? That he has embezzled money, or he has caused financial loss? Because I'm talking about what we call charges in law. Is it causing financial loss, or is it any of those crimes that have been stated in writing and punishment for it given?
0: So he was formally charged with numerous corruption related offenses, and then these charges were linked primarily to the controversial SML GR contract I talked about earlier.
8: Okay, I mean, and they want him for investigations, or they want him to be put before court, because they will have to finish with the investigations, then give the charge, and then take him to court. So what are they looking for? Looking for him for? Is it for investigations, or for him to be charged? Which is which?
0: What do you anticipate would be the finality to this matter?
8: It is only when that we stop the politicking of it. And if indeed he has committed a crime, I can assure you that the Americans would have brought him. And I'm telling you, as somebody who has lived there for some schooling, they would do a lot of background investigations before they would agree to give him the green card, especially in the light of all the things that are happening. And so probably the OSC must come clean on exactly the specific act that Mr. Foreta is alleged of, then which constitutes a crime.
0: Many say it's political witch hunting. Do you now foresee that?
8: I'm reluctant to say that. I just want to be sure that I myself, having read things that he is alleged to have done, would come to the conclusion that indeed there are some charges that can be preferred against him. Right?
0: Yeah.
8: But we must... these things rather should make us learn how to put controls in the various procurement regimes that we have, the things that we do, right? Things that somebody would do outside, where we say, oh, the person has stolen. You go to the politician, they say, oh, we made a deal. We had some windfall. But it goes beyond just this. Look, if we are going to build a country, we must not only look for people with a head, we must also look for people with a heart. If the two combine, it is only then that we can build a country. Because if you are looking for the best accountant, you get him and he's a thief. Forget about it. He will use the head even to steal. But what we do, I always, when I get the opportunity, I always talk about the people. I don't even talk about the leadership, because the leadership is created by the vote of the people. What has been the consideration of the people in voting the kind of persons that we have in leadership? I'm sad sometimes, and I'm sorry I have to use this as an example. Look, I have followed even the polling station executive elections that are being done across the country. And even there, people are paying money. Why do you think that a process, which is so steeped in corruption, would at the end of the day turn out people who are honest and decent? And after that, we cry. The politicians are chopping our money and all that and all that. We keep saying that. But we put them there. What is our own consideration when we are doing these things? So every now and then, we always talk about corruption. It has always become the, if I say, the crying, clown song that they sing in changing the government. And a new set of government will come and still come and do the same.
0: I see.
8: So it goes beyond just the criminal thing that you're talking about. The people who have taken over, what are they also doing?
0: Counsel, let me thank you for your time this evening. I'm grateful.
8: Thank you too.
0: So that's lawyer Alexander Aban, who's a private legal practitioner, also helping us with this particular conversation. This is 505 on Class 91.3 FM in Accra, across the country and across the world on classfmonline.com. Some of the stories, investigations are underway into alleged sexual misconduct involving a teacher and a student at Ball Senior High School in the Savannah region, with the Ghana Education Service interdicting the teacher pending the outcome. The GES says it became aware of a disturbing video circulating on social media which allegedly captures inappropriate conduct between a teacher and a student. Following the emergence of the video, management directed immediate interdiction of the teacher in line with the service's disciplinary procedures to allow for a full and impartial investigation. In a statement, the service stressed that the interdiction does not amount to a determination of guilt, but is intended to ensure that investigations are conducted without interference. It assures the public that appropriate sanctions would be applied should the allegations be substantiated. The Guardian Service further condemned all forms of amorous relationships between teachers and students, describing such conduct as a serious breach of professional ethics and a violation of the trust placed in teachers. It reiterated its zero tolerance policy on sexual misconduct in schools and reaffirmed its commitment to protecting the safety, dignity and well-being of all learners. The public relations officer for the Ghana Education Service, Daniel Finney, has been speaking to Class News. Take a listen.
9: Investigations, as we rightly indicated, have been initiated. And I'll continue to emphasize on this. Every time we get a report, no matter the form of the report, whether video, whether picture, statement, text, or anything, investigations are initiated. Okay. Because beyond what you have seen circulating on social media, you would want to get to the bottom of the issues so that you can take the right decisions and even give out punishment, the most appropriate of sanctions. Mm-hmm. Now, the teacher has been interdicted. Mm-hmm. You know, for the rules and regulations, sexual engagements are not allowed in any shape or form, even when the student consents. So if we're a teacher, the question of what are you doing to the student, and I've heard a couple of teachers mention that, you know, when you mention that, it straight away indicate that you have not read the code of conduct of the service. Because the code of conduct of the service says that even if a student walks to you herself, that she wants you to have sex with her, you refuse. You don't indulge her. And so, of course, we are not preempting. Mm-hmm. But what happens is that the investigations have begun at the district, and the regional levels. We hope that they finish the investigation, submit their report to headquarters, where the disciplinary and investigative committee will sit on the issue and look at who has committed an offense and what forms of sanctions could be given to such person.
7: Okay. Yes.
0: So that's a conversation between my colleague Elizabeth Adu and the public relations officer for the Ghana Education Service, Daniel Finney. I've been joined on the phone by Gafsin Kofiorafel, who is the General Secretary, National Council of Parent Teachers Association. He joins me on the phone. Rafael, good evening to you. Grateful for your time on 505. First of all, let me have your reaction to incident at Bole Senior High School. I'm sure that you've chanced on excerpts of the video.
10: First of all, let me take this opportunity to say good evening to you, Kwame, and your cherished listeners, Kwame Ochre, and your cherished listeners. And also, let me take this opportunity to greet all Ghanaian parents and all stakeholders in the educational space, including our teachers who are also doing their part, to complement our efforts to give our students the best of career guidance and the future opportunities that we pray that it becomes better than what we have also come to meet. And our initial position is that the NCPTA condemns the alleged sexual misconduct by a teacher in the Bole Senior High School by name Razak Arafat. We call it a betrayal of trust and a crime. We hope and pray that they prosecute him, dismiss and delist him from the GES teaching fraternity And also, we also call and employ upon the GS to immediately implement the sexual harassment guidelines and make sure that it serves the need for which it was meant for, to protect our children. So these are my initial comments. If there's any need, I will go into the details. Mm.
0: In cases like this, the students are mostly described as victims. Clearly, from this video, it doesn't suggest that the teacher forced the students into this act. How then do we describe the students as a victim? Probably, the students might have, for lack of a better word, lured the teacher into that act. Why don't we punish students as we punish the teachers in these cases?
10: Okay, so first of all, let me thank you for this opportunity again to speak to some of these issues. There are no gray areas in these matters.
0: Mm-hmm.
10: If you read the Pre-Tertiary Education Act, or even read the laws of Ghana, the Constitution of Ghana, it clearly defines that if they say someone is a student at a pre-tertiary level, it means that somebody who is not up to 18 years. And for that matter, within the space of the laws that we operate with, the Ghana Education Service Council, the GS Council, has come out with a code of conduct for teaching staff of the Ghana Education Service. And that code was jointly signed by the management of the GS on behalf of the state, and then the teacher unions on behalf of their staff or their people who are of them. Are you getting me? So if you read it clearly, it says that when incidents of this nature happens, they constitute a major misconduct. And for that matter, that is why we call them students. And we call you a teacher. You are a role model. And you are to mold the child. So whether with the consent of the child or the student is trying to induce you to do that, It is your duty to report the child and make sure that you activate the necessary disciplinary measures and discipline the child in the interest of the parent and in the interest of other stakeholders. So the truth of the matter is that what happened is a gross violation of section 3.12 and 3.13 of the Code of Conduct for Staff of the Ghana Education Service. It is also a gender-based violence and a criminal offense under the Criminal Offences Act 1960, Act 29. So these alleged gross misconduct by the teacher are clearly in breach of his professional role, of his duty of care, or what we call local parentis. He has breached, in which the safety, the welfare, and the discipline of students in the school is placed at the doorsteps of the teacher and not the students, of the teachers and then the school management. So what the teacher did has no any gray area that we can say that, oh, because he probably, even if it was coming from the students, he should have known better and act professionally. So basically, that is it. And we solidarize with the students and then his family, and we would plead that all of us, including the media, we should make sure that the entire parent community, we share in the pain and the outreach that has been poured by the general public against such an unlawful act by the teacher and unlawful conduct by the teacher. No child should endure such trauma. What is your child that such a thing happens to him or her? You will not be happy about it. Same as I sitting here speaking on behalf of all of us. So we urge the public and the media to respect the privacy that is very important to us and dignity of the student to prevent secondary victimization. I think you understand what we mean by secondary victimization.
0: Yeah.
10: When we fully disclose the identity of the child and we expose him, it has his psychological trauma and the effect on him going into the future. But for the teacher, excuse my language, he's an adult, he's supposed to be seen as very responsible. So if they are conducting himself in a very reckless manner as he has done, we just think that we should allow the system to go full length to actually discipline and also make sure that whilst he goes through the administrative procedure of which the GS is handling that aspect, we should also see to that the law enforcement agency, the Ghana Police Service, in collaboration with their unit called DOPSU, in collaboration with the Attorney General and the parent of the child, the GS management in the school, and all those who matter, including us, to make sure that this matter is, we follow it to make sure that due process of law is served and the teacher is actually punished within the full rigors of the law.
0: You've called for punitive action to be meted out to the teacher. Yes. What about the student?
10: The student, where we sit now, within the space of the laws that we find ourselves in. There's no any evidence to show that the student was a cop. That's why he's a student. Who lured the student into the room? Who took the student there? Why the teacher was even doing that act? Is that acceptable?
0: But it wasn't a rape.
10: I'm saying that mm-hmm. as far as the laws of the country are concerned,
0: okay.
10: when you are a teacher, you have a duty of care to protect the student under you. So if you go and have any sexual affair with your own student, there's no excuse about it that we should say that, oh, because the student probably gave consent, or the student didn't shout, or didn't probably blow an alarm. Do we know under what inducement strategy that the students were allowed to do that? So please, let's not go into issues about whether it was rape or those things. The laws are strict. The code of conduct for teachers, of staff, of the Ghana case is clear in black and white. Mm-hmm. And there's also a code of conduct for students that there are issues with it, and we are trying to see how best we can all review it and get a very fine-tuned document. Until we have that thin document and we look at probably whether there are breaches on behalf of the students or the part of the students, then we can deal with that matter decisively. But for now, the ball lies on the head of the teacher.
0: Very well. So I see. Finally, before you go, do you believe existing safeguarding measures in schools are adequate, or do they need to be strengthened?
10: If they are adequate, we'll not be where we are. So they are woefully inadequate, and I think that we need to strengthen. That's why we have recommended our position and recommendation on the way forward has been that, one, as we seek full legal action on the part of the people I mentioned earlier on to deal with it, we have also called for administrative sanctions beyond the interdiction by the GS Council, right, beyond the interdiction by the GS management. We urge the GS Council to must complete disciplinary procedures and ensure that where guilt is established, we recommend dismissal and referral to the National Teaching Council, NTC, the withdrawal of the teacher's license, that this will send a strong signal for such conduct has no place in our educational system. We also raise the issue that you are just talking about, where we are saying that in terms of preventive measures, we are calling for strengthening child protection and safeguarding policies in all, not only secondary schools. We are looking at from the basic schools, the junior high and the senior high schools, with regular training for staff, parents, and students. We should establish a confidential reporting channel in every school for students to report abuse without fear. We are also asking for, we need to now intensify. Look, the PTAs have not been as strong as they used to be. And there's a time that we need to, all of us, put the egos aside and agree that, look, PTAs are not under government and they cannot be under government. Governments and PTAs must partner to make sure that, together with other teachers, make sure that the school environment is so safe, and we all play our various roles as stakeholders to make sure we create a very conducive, safe environment within the school nomenclature to make sure that teaching and learning conduct. So we are saying that we should intensify PTA sensitization programs on boundaries, consent, and child protection. We should also enforce strict compliance monitoring of GS Code of Conduct with stiffer penalties for breaches by all stakeholders. These are some of the things that I think that we're doing. And we've also asked for immediate implementation of the GS Sexual Harassment Guidelines. There's a document to that effect. Along the line, it was put in the system. We don't know what has happened. It was withdrawn that we were going to fine-tune it as to where it has gotten to. We as PTAs at the national level, we've not had the opportunity to look at what are the new additions and whether we have inputs or not. These are times that we all need to sit down to look at these issues and make sure that we include it as a mandatory orientation for all staff, parents, and students with clear reporting procedures and strict enforcement guidelines without exception.
0: I see. Gaston, let me thank you so much for your time this evening. So that's Gaston Kofi Raphael, who is the General Secretary of the National Council of Parent Teachers Association. And this is something that GEAs need to deal with. Anytime there's a rape case or there's a sexual misconduct in our schools, teachers are punished and the students are made to go to counseling. What are they going for the counseling for? If teachers are punished, students also need to be punished, because it gives room for female students to engage in sexual misconduct, knowing very well that they will not be punished, but the teachers will be interdicted and suspended or dismissed from the school. Please, I think it's about time any sexual misconduct that happens in our schools, both the teacher and the student be suspended. You don't suspend the teacher and tell the student to go for counseling. In a case where it cannot be recorded that it was a rape case, in this video, clearly, the student gave consent to the teacher to have sex with. And so it cannot be rape. Please, this is 505, but just allow me to deal with this matter. It is something that is happening in the country, and we need to deal with it. The Ghana Education Service was just quick to respond to the matter, because investigations are ongoing. You cannot ascertain the fact that the teacher raped the child or the child didn't give the consent to the teacher to have sex with. But you are quick to react and suspend and interdict the teacher. What happens to the student? Please, let's have a holistic discussion about this. Male teachers cannot always be suspended because of a bad attitude of a student. We need to deal with the matter. Ganesh Gaysev, over to you. Because if care is not taken, students will engage in sexual misconduct in our schools, knowing very well that they will not be punished, but the teachers will be punished. This is 505 on Class 91.3. I'll take a break. When I come back, we have more stories.
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1: A nation built on the blood and toil of our fathers. 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

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Nadisi Kasi Bam. It's also for persons 18 years and above and powered by Super Cash Games. To some other stories, Election Watch Ghana has called on President John Dramani Mahama to use the forthcoming leadership changes at the Electoral Commission as an opportunity to rebuild trust and strengthen confidence in the Ghana's electoral system. The appeal follows the departure of two senior officials of the commission, Deputy Chairperson in charge of Operations, Corporate Affairs, Dr. Bosman Asari, who resigned to return to academia, while Deputy Chairperson responsible for Operations, Samuel Tete, is set to retire. Both departures would

0: Good evening and welcome to the FIFA World Cup, where football's biggest stage once again delivers a fascinating contest as France take on Senegal in this Group I showdown. It's a fixture rich in history and emotion, bringing back memories of one of the greatest upsets in World Cup history when Senegal stunned the defending champions France in the opening match of the 2002 tournament. Today, a new chapter is ready to be written. France arrive as one of the favorites for the title, boasting world-class talent across the pitch and led by captain Kylian Samuel-Odile Mbappe, with their sights firmly set on another deep World Cup run. Les Bleus know that a story start is essential. Standing in their way is Senegal, a Teranga Lions packed with experience, athleticism and attacking quality, led by stars such as Sadio Mane, Kalidou Koulibaly, Eduardo Mendy. The Lions of Teranga carry the hopes of a continent and a belief that they can once again upset one of football's giants. The atmosphere is electric, the stakes are high, and with crucial points on the line in a competitive Group I, neither side can afford a slow start. Sit back and enjoy what promises to be a thrilling encounter between two proud footballing nations as France face Senegal at the World Cup. The referee blows his whistle to the start of the game here. Very, very interesting game coming up at the MetLife Stadium, East Rutherford, New Jersey. 82,566 spectators have gathered here in New Jersey to support both footballing nations. The Teranga Lions of Senegal making early incursions. Can this be the first goal? What a beautiful cross into the 18-yard box, but cleared away by Theo Hernandez, the man spotted in the number 19 shirt. That was a beautiful cross. Beautiful cross, but headed away by Theo Hernandez, the man who used to play straight with the Samar Giants, the Bavarian Giants, Bayern Munich. Senegal with their first corner kick here. A minute and 40 seconds played at a MetLife Stadium. Referee Alireza Fagani, born in Iran on the 27th of March 1978. 48-year-old referee, Iranian, Australian, Alireza Fagani, who migrated to Australia in 2019. But a short corner kick from the Lions of Teranga. Can this be the first goal? But once again, cleared away. The referee blows for an infringement. Mike Maynard, safest pair of gloves for the French national team. Safest pair of gloves for Association Calcio Milan in the Italian top flight. AC Milan failed to qualify for the UEFA Champions League next season, but take nothing away from the red and blacks. They will bounce back next season. And talking about AC Milan, a couple of hours ago, it's now official. Former Manchester United manager Ruben Amorim has been appointed as the new gaffer for Italian side AC Milan. The former sporting manager would be expected to get AC Milan back to where they belong. But back to FIFA World Cup football. The ball in the half of the French national team. France playing from left to right. Ibrahima Konate passes to Michel Olise, a long one into the half of the Senegalese national side. Would this be the first goal? Kylian Mbappe, he failed to control the ball. But once again, the Senegalese national side showing why they are full force to reckon with in this tournament. The likes of Kalidou Koulibaly, Sadio Mane, the man spotted in your picture, Sadio Mane, rocking the number 10 shirt, fouled by Adrien Rabiot fouled Sadio Mane. But before that, that was a poor control from Kylian Mbappe. Had he got that control right, it would have set him on goal. That would have been the first goal for Le Bleu, the French national team. But Captain Fantastic, Kylian Samir-Lodin Mbappe, take nothing away from the Real Madrid forward. He can pounce another time and punish the Senegalese side. The ball back in center circle. Adrien Rabiot with a beautiful pass to Ibrahima Konate. And France dictating the tempo of the game in the first 5 minutes. 5 minutes played here at the MetLife Stadium in New Jersey. 5 minutes on the clock. The French national team 0. The Lions of Teranga, the Senegalese national side 0. So Désiré Doué on the ball. The man spotted in the number 20 shirt. Passes the ball to Aurélien Tchouaméni, who twists and turns, finds Ousmane Ibrahima Konate. A beautiful ball played. That through pass almost found Michel Olise, who was late to the ball, but Eduardo Mendy smothers. He now controls beautifully, finds his man Idrissa Gana Gueye. Beautiful ball played to Kepin Diatta, and Ibrahima Sarr failed to control the ball back in the half of the French national team. But Idrissa Gana Gueye with a fantastic tackle to win the ball back. The Senegalese national side giving the French national team a run for their money here. 6 minutes on the clock. And it's Kalidou Koulibaly and his charges. We run through the first 11, and Eduardo Mendy, safest pair of gloves for the Senegalese side. He's in between the sticks today. Kepin Diatta playing the right back position. Diouf on the left hand side. The man who prices trade for West Ham. They were relegated in the English Premier League season, so they'll be playing championship football. But can this be the first goal for the Senegalese national side? Shot! But blocked by Ibrahima Konate. Dayo Upamecano forming a strong bond with his partner in crime, Ibrahima Konate, at the back. I was running through the first 11 for the Teranga Lions. El Hadji Malik Diouf playing the left back position today for Senegal. Kamara, Idrissa Gana Gueye, and Papa Gueye, the three men in midfield. Ibrahim Sarr, Sadio Mane, and Jackson forming that three men up front. So Nicolas Jackson leading the line for the Senegalese national side today at the MetLife Stadium. 8 minutes played here. It's still the Senegalese dictating the tempo of the game. Can this be the first goal? A feeble shot from Nicolas Jackson, and the referee blows for offside. Nicolas Jackson leading the line for the Teranga Lions of Senegal, flanked by Sadio Mane and Sarr. Sarr has played in the English top flight for some time now. Ismail Assar, what a fantastic player Ismail Assar has been for Crystal Palace in the past few years. Always punishing Liverpool anytime they meet. We'll run through the first 11 for Le Bleu, the French national team. So Mike Maignan in post. Jules Koundé feeling the right spot today. Theo Hernandez playing left back. William Saliba and Dayo Upamecano in the center of defense. Aurélien Tchouaméni and Adrien Rabiot playing the 6 and 8 position today. Désiré Doué, Ousmane Dembélé, Michel Olise just at the back of Kylian Mbappe, who leads the line for the French national team. Doing this with Osborne, who joins me in studio. We'll be your commentators for today. Michelle Olise, beautiful dummy there from the Bayern and the Ford, but loses out to Pape Diouf. The ball back to Idrissa Ganagay. Beautiful ball played to Kerpen Diata. The man spotted in the number 15 shirt, Kalidou Koulibaly. Beautiful control there. Finds Idrissa Ganagay. And the ball is played to touch. Throw in. 10 minutes on the clock at the MetLife Stadium, New Jersey. Still the French national team 0, the Lions of Teranga 0. Osborne, 10 minutes so far. Either side cautious in the opening minutes. Do you see goals in the first half today?
1: Well, for the first half, I think the players are actually very aggressive. You can see the Senegalese, especially in the front line, they are really pressing so much and they are forcing the France players back in their half. But I think it's going to be quite a very aggressive game, and I'm not seeing any goals in the first half. It's just going to be
0: Osborne not seeing an overflow of goals in the first half. He believes that it will be KG. It will be a close net encounter. But a ball in the half of the Senegalese national team. Idrissa Ganagay, twist and turns. Beautiful control there to Kerpen Diata. Diata finds Eduardo Mendy, who finds Malik Diouf. Idrissa Ganagay. Fantastic player by all standards. Splices straight for the Toffees of Everton in the English top flight. The Merseyside club had a fantastic season in the just-ended campaign. Theo Hernandez, the man spotted in the number 19 jersey. He finds Osman Dembele, spotted in the number 7 shirt. Mikel Olise finds his compatriot. And a beautiful ball sent into the path of Desiree Dre, controlling beautiful there. The man spotted in the number 20 shirt. Desiree Dre, his own sibling, plays for Ivory Coast. The elephant of La Côte d'Ivoire had a stellar performance in their opening game against Ecuador, winning by a goal to nil. Amad Diallo scoring the only goal of the game. Mike Maignan finds William Saliba. William Saliba partnering Upamecano today in the center of, or the heart of defense. So Kylian Mbappe spotted in the number 10 shirt. Once again, Kalidou Koulibaly with a fantastic interception there. Once again denying Kylian Mbappe. Theo Hernandez finds Zero J back to Theo Hernandez. Can he find Kylian Mbappe? Kylian Mbappe twists and turns. And the ball played to touch. Throwing for the Senegalese national team. Andre Rabiot spotted in the number 14 shirt. Formerly of Olympique de Marseille, now plays for AC Milan in the Italian Serie A. The man spotted in the picture, Didier Deschamps, head coach for the French national team. He won the World Cup in 2018. He almost won it in 2022. Even as Kylian Mbappe scored a hat-trick in the grand finale. But Lionel Andre Messi Cudicini and the Argentine national team had other ideas. They won the World Cup in the last edition. Eduardo Mendy finds Pape Malik Diouf. The ball back in the half of the French national team. Olise. Olise had a stellar performance with the Bavarian Giants in the German Bundesliga and the UEFA Champions League in the just-ended campaign. Desiree Dre spotted in the number 20 shirt. Beautiful control there from the Paris Saint-Germain forward. Finds Ibrahima Konate. Konate finds Jules Koundé back to Olise. Beautiful control there. from Kylian Mbappe, and the referee blows his whistle for infringement. Quick one taken by the French national side, Michel Olise, but the ball intercepted by the Senegalese. Almost 15 minutes played here at the MetLife Stadium. It's still the French national team 0, the Senegalese national team 0. Osborne, 15 minutes played.
1: I think that the Senegalese are being more physical because they are trying to control the game more than the French players. So you can see now that they are really being strategic about their style of play, and I see more of an aggressive connection between the players. And you can see the front line of Senegal, we're going to have some form of great transition between Mane, Sarr, and Jackson. So I'm hoping, I earlier on said that it's going to be a stale game in the first half, but I'm thinking Senegal might steal a narrow 1-0 win. Yes.
0: The Lions of Teranga might steal a slender 1-0 advantage in the opening minutes. But 15 minutes played here. It's Le Bleu, the French national team 0. The Senegalese, the Teranga Lions of Africa 0. Olise, beautiful control there from the English-born French international, born in the United Kingdom but chose to play for France. Played for the juvenile teams in England but chose to honor the French national team. Head coach for the Senegalese side, MSFI, was part of the 2006 World Cup squad for Ivory Coast. One fantastic squad, the likes of Didier Drogba, Yaya Toure and the likes, all made that team. But Jules Koundé controls beautifully, finds Adrien Rabiot, beautiful control and a beautiful pass to William Saliba. William Saliba plays it straight for Arsenal Football Club. The Gunners breaking that 22-year wait for the English Premier League title. They failed to win the UEFA Champions League. It was too little too late for the North London Reds, Paris Saint-Germain defending their title. But trust Arsenal Football Club to come stronger next season. The ball back in the half of Le Bleu. William Saliba, twist and turns, finds Dayo Upamecano. Upamecano pressured by Sadio Mane. Nicolas Jackson pressing the French national team very high up the pitch. And William Saliba finds Dayo Upamecano. Dayo Upamecano finds Michael Olise, beautiful control there from the English-born French forward. And the French national team dictated the tempo of the game. Beautiful control there from Adrien Rabiot. Didier Drogba spotted in the number 20 shirt. Theo Hernandez, can this be the first goal? Kylian Mbappe finds William Saliba. Saliba finds Aurelien Tchouameni. The ball back. Michael Olise, beautiful control. Shot! But intercepted by Kalidou Koulibaly. The ball back in the half of the French national team. And Mike Maignan. Theo Hernandez. Beautiful control there. Didier Drogba loses possession to the French national team. But Theo Hernandez wins the ball back. Idrissa Gana Gueye wins possession for the Senegalese. Beautiful tender from Pape Gueye finds Idrissa Gana Gueye. Idrissa Gana Gueye twist and turns, finds Sadio Mane. And the Senegalese international finds Krapin Diata. Beautiful through ball to Krapin Diata, but a poor cross, welcome goal kick. That was a poor cross from Ismaïla Sarr, the man who plays straight for Crystal Palace in the English top flight. Poor cross there from Ismaïla Sarr, Osborne. almost 20 minutes played here at MetLife Stadium in New Jersey.
1: This was actually a very good chance for them to, you know, capitalize on it, because that flank pass was just accurate. And then, of course, I think he didn't really calculate. He just thought he would just cross it in and hopefully someone get his head on it, but it didn't really happen down. And, well, I'm just hoping the France players will start exploiting the flanks, because since the midfield is quite compact, I'm not sure they would really be able to penetrate, so they'll use the flanks instead.
0: So, loads of flank play for either side in the opening 20 minutes of the game. Exactly 20 minutes played here at the MetLife Stadium. Still, 2018 World Cup champions, the French national team 0, the Lions of Teranga, the Senegalese national side 0. Beautiful work play to Jules Koundé. He was looking for that cross, but an interception from Sadio Mane, and that will be a corner kick for Le Bleu. Jules Koundé had a fantastic season with Football Club de Barcelona in the Spanish top flight. Barcelona winning the Spanish La Liga for the second time in consecutive seasons. Nicolas Jackson got back to defensive duties. It will be a welcome goal kick for the Lions of Teranga. You can see the Senegalese fans cheering their team on. And Le Bleu, the French national team, will also be expecting their side to get more goals at MetLife Stadium. Whenever these two teams meet on the World Cup stage, memories inevitably return to the famous 2002 tournament. From Senegal stand the defending champions France with a historic 1-0 victory in one of the greatest upsets in World Cup history. Today, a new chapter is ready to be written. France arriving with a squad packed with world-class talent, led by Kylian Mbappe. France asserting their dominance. They will be willing to hit the ground running, or else Senegal can once again produce World Cup magic. Stay with us for what promises to be a fascinating encounter between two footballing heavyweights. 90 minutes of pulsating action here at the MetLife Stadium. Commentary on Class 91.3. I remain your humble servant, Freddy Dynamo, Freddy Access. Beautiful control there from Adrien Rabiot. And off the French national team goals. Can this be the first goal for Le Bleu? But wonderful interception from Krapim Diatta, the man spotted in the number 15 shirt. Beautiful pass there. Kylian Mbappe passes the ball to Désiré Doué. Beautiful control there from the Paris Saint-Germain forward, but intercepted by the Senegalese side, and off the Teranga Lions goal. Can this be the first goal? Nicolas Jackson fails to control. And Dario Pamicano, the man spotted in the number 4 shirt. Beautiful interception there from the Bayern Munich center back, Osborne.
1: You can see the strength in the game. It's actually very, very physical. And if you're not having that quality of strength, I don't want to make it even to the first half of the game. It's really, like, absolutely aggressive. You can see for yourself here.
0: And would this be the first goal? That would have been a costly mistake from Eduardo Mendy. Former Chelsea goalkeeper now plays it straight for Al Hilal in the Saudi Pro League. He almost made a mistake there. That would have been a howler. But he got off. He won the ball back and redeemed himself from that blunder. Krapim Diatta spotted in the number 15 shirt. The ball won back by the French national team. That was a poor control from Nicolas Jackson. Osborne, Nicolas Jackson, almost 25 minutes played here. It's finding it difficult to, you know, impose himself on the game.
1: I haven't really seen much of him. I think it's because the players aren't really finding him. He's not really making the run for the ball, or either the players are not really finding him up front. So, well, he's not getting the ball much to use and then get a goal.
0: Beautiful through ball there into the path of Nicholas Jackson. Can this be the first goal for the Lions of Tanga? Shot! And that was a fantastic strike from Nicholas Jackson. Parried away by Mike Minon. Selfless pair of gloves for the French national team. That was a fantastic strike. But an equally fantastic save from Mike Minon. Corner kick there.
1: Just when I was talking about Nicholas Jackson, and then he shows up.
0: He shows up when you least expect. Nicholas Jackson. Fantastic strike.
1: It hit the post.
0: He hits the post and go back to the feet of Mike Maynard.
1: Oh.
0: And it's now a corner kick for the Teranga Lions of Senegal. Emas Faye thought they almost pulled first blood there. But Aurelien Tchouaméni marking Nicholas Jackson down in the 18-yard box. The Senegalese national team getting ready to effect the corner kick. Beautiful cross there into the hat. But no, headed away. Obi, a throw in, and the referee, Alireza Fagani, blows for hydration break. 25 minutes on the clock. The French national team 0, the Teranga Lions of Senegal 0. So, first 25 minutes, Osborne.
1: I think Senegal have had their best attacking opportunity just right before the hydration break. And they got, France actually got so lucky. The keeper, the ball ricochets on the keeper's feet and then back to the corner side. But I think overall it's been quite a good game. Not really much more of like a very calm and composed game, but
0: end-to-end stuff from both sides.
1: Yes.
0: But do you see any goals coming in this first half?
1: I said earlier that I'm hoping Senegal wins the first half.
0: So Senegal getting the first goal in the first half.
1: Yes.
0: Tabia Takoum and Jagafor Beatus. 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The referee blows his whistle for the game to resume even after hydration break. And the Lions of Teranga, backed by Osborne in the first half, he believes that they will be drawing first blood in the opening 45 minutes. But I'm sure LeBleu, the French national side, would have an idea. We'll run through the first 11 again. And on the part of LeBleu, the French national side, Mike Maynard in post. Jules Koundé playing the right back position today. Hernandez, Theo on the left back spot. Dayot Upamecano and William Saliba in the heart of defense, William Saliba and Dayot Upamecano. In the heart of defense, forming that strong partnership at the back of the Le Bleu team. Andre Rabiot and Aurelien Tchouaméni in the heart of midfield. Désiré Doué, Dembélé, Olise back, and Kylian Mbappé, who is the lone man up front. For today, this will be a throw-in. Niakate will be effecting the long throw in the half of the French national team. Niakate partnering Kalidou Koulibaly in defense for the Senegalese national team. Can they draw first blood here? But the referee blows for an infringement. Ousmane Dembele, the man spotted in number 7 shirt. Idrissa Gana Gueye failing to control there, and in turn fouling Ousmane Dembele in the process. But Dayot Upamecano wins the ball and concedes possession back. Can this be the first goal? And Ismaïla Sarr failing to get a fantastic connection, but the ball back to Idrissa Gana Gueye, who passes to Pape Diouf. Beautiful control there, and the ball back to Kalidou Koulibaly, spotted in the number 3 shed. Idrissa Gana Gueye finds Crepin Diatta. Beautiful ball played into the path of Nicolas Jackson, who gives the ball back to Idrissa Gana Gueye, spotted in the number 5 shed. And the ball back to Niakate. Niakate finds Malik Diouf. Beautiful ball played to Sadio Mane, and Jules Koundé fouling Mane in the process. The referee whistles for a free kick that we played into the half of the French national team. Beautiful control there from Nicolas Jackson, who loses possession to Michael Olise. End to end stuff here. 32 minutes played at the MetLife Stadium. Still the French national team 0, the Lions of Teranga of Senegal 0. Osborne, it's still a KGM counter, KGF affair here at the MetLife Stadium.
1: Yes, I think the Senegal players should rather aim for aerial balls, because these passes aren't really helping. It's getting blocked all the time and intercepted. So, and considering their heights, they are very tall, and then I think Koulibaly, those kind of players can actually really make sure that the balls get into the net. So I think they should really try and get some form of crosses.
0: More aerial dwells will help the Senegalese team, but the French national side dictating the tempo of the game, controlling possession here at the MetLife Stadium. Ousmane Dembele finds Jules Koundé. Jules Koundé back to Ousmane Dembele, and that was a poor pass back to Jules Koundé, but Ousmane Dembele hit it so hard to touch. Legends Patrick Vieira, the likes of Patrick Vieira and Leboeuf in the stands here to support the French national team. Can the current players repeat the feat chalked by the 1998 squad led by Marseille Desailly, French born of Ghanaian descent or Ghanaian heritage, but he chose to play for the French national team? He played for the likes of Chelsea and AC Milan in his heydays. But Didier Deschamps, now the head coach, would want to repeat the 2018 feat where they won the World Cup. Kylian Mbappé was just 18 years old then, for a fantastic World Cup he had in Daltani. He's in his prime now. Can he win the World Cup again? He's won everything there is to win in world football. Only missing the UEFA Champions League. Ever since he moved from Paris Saint-Germain to Real Madrid, it's been a roller coaster affair. Even Paris Saint-Germain winning the UEFA Champions League back to back, by his current side, Real Madrid, flattering to deceive anytime they get into the knockout stages of Europe's top tier competition. But the ball back to Mike Maignan at the MetLife Stadium here in New Jersey. 35 minutes played here at the MetLife Stadium. Mike Maignan passes to Dayo Upamecano. Upamecano finds Jones Koundé plays it straight for football club in Barcelona in the Spanish top flight. The ball back to Aurelien Tchouaméni, who plays it straight for the Galacticos, the White Angels, the Los Blancos, Real Madrid, who had a very disappointing campaign in the just ended season. Aurelien Tchouaméni spotted in number 8 shirt. Beautiful pass there to find Jules Koundé, but he loses out to Malik Diouf. The ball back to Sadio Mane, who loses possession, opens his arms, calling for a free kick, with a referee waves play on, and Pape Diouf wins back possession for the Lions of Teranga, the Teranga Lions of Senegal. Always a strong force to reckon with in world football, even on the continental stage. In the last 3 AFCONs, the Senegalese national team, they found their way all the way to the grand finale. In the just ended AFCON, they defeated the Atlas Lions of Morocco. By the Confederation of African Football, the disciplinary committee chosen to rule in the favor of the Atlas Lions. But we ain't talking about the AFCON for today. It's the biggest event in world football, the FIFA 2026 World Cup. 37 minutes played here at MetLife Stadium in New Jersey. Still the French national team 0, the Teranga Lions of Senegal 0. Beautiful control there from Papigay, but he couldn't find Sadio Mane and the ball. Welcome goal kick to the French national team. Mike Maignan will be getting ready to effect the goal kick. 38 minutes played here at the MetLife Stadium in New Jersey, Osborne. Is it still early days yet?
1: Well, haven't we seen any magic from the trio of France, Mbappe, Dembele, Pulisic? I think they are probably not getting the ball. As I said earlier, more aerial balls, both sides will do them good, because on the grounds it's very blocked. You can see the ball isn't really, it gets so much intercepted all the time, and it just goes like an oscillatory motion where it goes back and forth. But then with the aerial balls, I think they will find much more opportunities to give us some more exciting moments.
0: More exciting moments expected here at the MetLife Stadium in New Jersey. Almost 40 minutes played here, and Crepin Diatta launches an attack. Beautiful ball played to Ismaila Sarr. Can he get a fantastic cross back? Beautiful, wonderful defending from William Saliba. No wonder you want to list 5 fantastic defenders in the world. You cannot take away William Saliba. Fantastic defending from the Arsenal centre back. And the ball back in the half of the Teranga Lions. Eduardo Mendy finds Kalidou Koulibaly, spotted in the number 3 shirt. Idrissa Gana Gueye finds Crepin Diatta, who is donning the number 15 jersey for the Teranga Lions. the great Arsene Wenger understands, former Arsenal manager, Professor, as he's affectionately known, Le Prof, Arsene Wenger, former Arsenal manager, French-born, former Monaco manager too, the only manager to go the whole English Premier League season without losing. He went 38 games unbeaten and won the English Premier League in 2003-2004 season. That was the golden generation for Arsenal. But a beautiful control from Michael Olise. That wasn't to be, because the Teranga Lions of Senegal always find an antidote. 40 minutes played here at the MetLife Stadium in New Jersey. And Ismail Assar says he was fouled by the referee.
1: That was a clear foul. You could clearly see he stepped on his foot.
0: Osborne believing the referee should have blown his whistle for an infringement. But the referee decided play should continue. Ismail Assar on the turf, riffing in pain, screaming in agony. That was a bad tackle. William Saliba in your picture. Plays it straight for the North London Reds, Arsenal Football Club. I'm sure the Prof Arsene Wenger would be very, very proud in William Saliba. He was signed as a young prospect in his early teens for Arsenal Football Club. Went on loan, played for Saint-Étienne in the French League, and got back to Arsenal. He also played for Olympique USA. But William Saliba, now in his prime, for an asset he is for North London Reds, the Arsenal football team, and the French footballing giants, Le Bleu, playing from right to left here at the MetLife Stadium in New Jersey. Michael Olise finds Ousmane Dembele, who finds Désiré Doué. Désiré Doué, his sibling, plays for Côte d'Ivoire. His sibling chosen to play for the Elephant of La Côte d'Ivoire just because he didn't get an opportunity to play for the French national team. Loads of quality in the ranks of Le Bleu. Theo Hernandez spotted in the number 19 shirt. Fouls Pape Diouf. But the referee blows for a foul in favor of Le Bleu. 28 yards from goal. Ousmane Dembele and Michael Olise. Can they get a fantastic whip of a cross into the 80-yard box? Can this be the first goal for Le Bleu? Osborne, very dangerous free kick for France. Do you see them getting the first goal even before halftime? But it was a poor cross into the 18-yard box and cleared away from, or cleared away by Kalidou Koulibaly, the former Chelsea centre half, former Napoli centre back. Now plays it straight in the Saudi Pro League. The ball back to Jules Koundé. Can he get a fantastic whip of a ball into the 18-yard box? Chooses to go back. The ball back to Ousmane Dembele. Beautiful cross and cleared away by Kalidou Koulibaly. Captain fantastic for the Teranga Lions of Senegal. Almost 45 minutes on the clock here at the MetLife Stadium in New Jersey. It's still the French national team 0. Le Bleu the France national team finding it difficult to break the fragility of the game. 45 minutes played here at the MetLife Stadium, and Eduardo Mendy scored for the Senegalese national team. Confidently he guards the ball. There was a poor corner kick from Olise. But 45 minutes played here at the MetLife Stadium in New Jersey. It's still France 0, Senegal 0. KG encounter in New Jersey. Osborne.
1: Well, so far so good. I was hoping that Senegal would probably find the back of the net, but it isn't really going as planned. And well, if France scores, I'm hoping to see a very change, like mid-tempo, slow kind of game, because I mean they are taking the lead, so they will try to take charge and take control and dominate the score. But then I earlier on said the first half would figure out Senegal, but well, it's gonna be a slow game.
0: For some people it's favoring Senegal because many people are expecting Le Bleu to pull first blood, but so far so good. Yeah. For the Teranga Lions of Senegal, they've kept the French national team at bay. They've been very solid at the back. Kalidou Koulibaly and Niakate keeping the French national team at bay. But Idrissa Gueye passes the ball back to Malik Diouf. And Eduardo Mendy apologizes after that mistake. Osborne. It looks as if any time Eduardo Mendy makes a mistake, he's been covered by his defenders.
1: Yes. I don't know if it's part of him that they are trying to solve or something, but I think you should really be aware of that. Okay?
0: So, Idrissa Gueye spotted in the number 5 shirt.

March 8th, the man with the best things happen to good people.